Jason Aldean, Don't Tell on Me, on Taste of Country Nights with Evan Paul. I think I used somebody's flavored creamer for my coffee this evening out the refrigerator. Don't tell on me. Thanks for hanging with me tonight. Morgan Wallen's coming up. Chase Matthew is on the way. Here's Kenny Chesney. Carry on.

0: darling.
1: Taste of Country Nights. I got Miranda Lambert in here with me, who has been writing more for other artists lately. Like, you helped Morgan Wallen write Thought You Should Know. Ella Langley, of course, Choose in Texas. Is that something that you like doing?
2: I've been dabbling in that. Yeah, I've been writing with some people, and I feel like it's really fun too to write with other artists because it's a whole different perspective. And I've been writing with Kaylee Hammock and Ashley McBride and Lainey Wilson. I just think, you know, it's fun to sort of step out of your own head and your own sort of box and get in the head of other artists and like, where are you at today? What are you feeling? What are you looking for on your next record? And it's really something different for me.
1: That was Miranda Lambert talking about writing for other artists. Here's one she co-wrote with Morgan Wallen, Thought You Should Know. What's going

0: Zach John King, that one's called Get to Drinking on Taste of Country Nights. Yes, sir, will do, Get to Drinking. It's Evan Paul here with you on the second shift. Just when you thought they couldn't do anything else to make whiskey better, engineers are now going to age whiskey in space for 5 years. They want to test out and see if whiskey can age faster while in space circling the Earth for 5 different years. Now, they're going to launch a tiny satellite called Space Puffin in 2028. It'll be carrying whiskey samples, wood chips, and ingredients used to make whiskey. My thing is, I want to try that whiskey, but I want to try it while in space. Has anyone gotten drunk in space? That's what I want to know. Coming up next, I've got Stella Lefty and Boston. Luke Combs is on the way. And how about a nice throwback from Rodney Atkins? That'll be on your radio coming up on Taste of Country Nights with Evan Paul. 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
8: Good evening. This is the Valley's Hit Country Thursday harvest weather forecast update for the Hillsborough District of American Crystal Sugar. A few sprinkles are possible this evening, then skies become partly to mostly sunny for Friday and Saturday, with temperatures warming to the mid-70s Friday and the mid-80s on Saturday. Significant cooling moves in Sunday through next Thursday, with high temperatures upper 40s to middle 50s. Morning lows around 60 degrees Friday morning will start to cool into the upper 30s to the lower 40s for much of next week. Maximum relative humidities will generally range from 85 to 95%, with afternoon minimum humidity of 40 to 55%. The 7-day forecast evapotranspiration is around 8-tenths of an inch, and the outlook for the 15th to the 21st, near normal temperatures and precipitation. 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
16: Lows level off around 41 tonight under mainly cloudy skies. Winds out of the southeast around 5 miles per hour. Mainly sunny tomorrow. Highs around 71. Lows dip down to about 56. Tomorrow night, partly cloudy skies. Sunshine mixed with clouds at times. Saturday with daytime highs approaching 81. 58, chance of rain showers Sunday. I'm meteorologist Paul Frombly on 97 Kick. Right now, 59.
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0: Hey, I'm in the car with my 8-year-old and her friend. We're going to get ice cream because there's no school tomorrow, and they want to hear Boston, the song Boston, so much they're bugging the crap out of me. Is there any way you can play that for me?
1: I know exactly the feeling you're going through. Our daughter loves that song too and bugs us all day for it. I'll play Boston from Stella Lefty coming up for y'all about 5 minutes. All right, thanks for listening. Here's Kevin Powers with Shaboozy. It's called Move On.

0: Taste of Country Nights with Evan Paul. I've got Stella Lefty in here with me. Is there a lyric in your song Boston that like almost didn't make it the cut?
1: There was a lyric in the song that almost didn't make it. Like pretty much the way that it went down was like everything that we kind of wrote that day, like was what's still in the song. Like there wasn't like so much back and forth about the lyrics. Like when we wrote it, because I write basically everything with my best friend Grace. She said the line about like saying what's up, like do you know the, and like yeah. in the first verse it's like something about
2: saying what's up.
1: Yes.
0: Yeah.
1: And I was like, I don't know, Grace, if this is a good line. I was like, I don't know if I want to say that in the song. Like it feels so casual, like to say what's up in a song. I'm like, I don't know. And she was like, trust me. She's like, it's either the best thing ever or it's the worst thing ever. And I don't really know, but like we should just, and I was like, you're right, honestly. On a train.

0: Jelly Roll there with Liar on Taste of Country Nights. I've never been to a wedding where there's been any drama or someone got married just because they had to at the last minute, but man, I love living through this song. Graylin James, it's called Water at a Wedding. It's on Taste of Country Nights.
1: Well, I didn't want to show up, but our families go way back. So when you said your vows, that's exactly where I sat. Thank God for open bars, 'cause watching all this ain't

0: New country there from Graylin James. That's called Water at a Wedding on Taste of Country Nights with Evan Paul. And coming up on the show next week, we're going to be giving away an autographed Taylor Swift guitar. Just for listening to the show, I want to give you a chance to get that guitar sent to your house. Here's the thing. Whether you love Taylor Swift or you don't, some people, there's no real in the middle. That guitar that's autographed is worth a lot. So if you don't like Taylor Swift, you can always sell it. But if you do, that's one heck of a collectible. So make sure you're listening all next week. We'll get you in to win that autographed Taylor Swift guitar only from Taste of Country Nights.
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19: Good evening. This is the Valley Sick Country Thursday Harvest Weather Forecast Update for the East Grand Forks District of American Crystal Sugar. After some showers leave the area this evening, look for cloudy skies to become mostly sunny on Friday and Saturday, with high temperatures warming to the low to mid 70s on Friday and the low to mid 80s on Saturday. Temperatures then cool into the upper 40s to the lower 50s for Sunday through much of next week. Rain chances reappear in the forecast for Sunday on and off through next Thursday, and perhaps one half of an inch of rain may fall in spots across the district. Over the next 7 days, look for about 7/10 of an inch of evapotranspiration, and the outlook for the 16th to the 22nd, above normal temperatures and below normal precipitation. 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

0: Kane Brown and Woman on Taste of Country Nights. I've got Blake Shelton here. I want to talk about the song I'm about to play, Texas. Now, I know I'm not the only one that noticed. Of course, your first song was Austin. Is it weird that this one's Texas?
1: Oh, my God. Yeah, this is like, I hope this doesn't officially mark the end because this is the way it started for me. But you never know. It's a good point. I think the best thing I can do is just do these songs back to back in concerts, like Austin, Texas. Makes sense to me, don't you think?
0: I think, man, you just need to perform a comma in the middle, you know?

0: That is new country from Riley Green. It's called Think As You Drunk on Taste of Country Nights. Our phone number here in the studio is 888-544-7181 if you want to get in and say something on the radio or you have a request.
1: Hi, I have, this might be the weirdest phone call that you've ever gotten, but the other day I was in the car with my 4-year-old son who has asthma, and we were just listening to your radio station, and when you were talking, you made a joke about something and then laughed really hard, and then you said you had to get your asthma inhaler for that one. And my 4-year-old son was just tickled to death by the fact that the guy on the radio uses an asthma inhaler just like you. And I had to call you and let you know that something so little that you did had such a profound impact on my son, who's 4, who just looks up to you now so much.
0: Oh my gosh, thank you so much. That is such a nice call to receive. Yeah, I've had asthma ever since I was born. They said I would outgrow it or whatever, but I ain't outgrown it yet. I got to keep my inhaler with me everywhere I go just in case, you know? And if somebody tells a joke that is way too funny, I'm going to have to hit the inhaler. Shout out to your son. Thank you so much, buddy, for listening to the show. 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
13: Lows dip down to about 41 tonight under partly cloudy skies. Winds out of the south, 5 to 10 miles per hour. Sunshine mixed with clouds at times again tomorrow. High temperatures reach up to 71. Lows dip down to about 56. Tomorrow night, partly cloudy. A mix of clouds and sun Saturday with highs around 81. 59, chance of rain showers Sunday. I'm meteorologist Paul Frombly on 97 Kick. Right now, it's 50 degrees.
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1: Taste of Country Nights with Evan Paul. Watch out, Old Dominion. There's another 5-member group that's getting radio play now. I'm just trying to start something. Here's Flatland Cavalry. It's called Never Coming Back. It's on Taste of Country Nights. We said

0: Taste of Country Nights. Evan Paul on the radio with Jason Aldean, our guest co-host tonight. If you were going to get into a bar fight, which country artist would you want by your side?
1: I'd probably take Brantley. I feel like me and Brantley could do some work, so I'll take him.
0: Have you ever been in a bar fight?
1: I've been in a couple, yeah. Yeah, you know, you take some, you throw some. It's been quite a while, but yeah, it's happened in the past.

Russell Dickerson on Taste of Country Nights with Evan Paul. How's that Thursday night going for you? If you're a truck driver, probably pretty good, unless you got to gas up and get that $6-something diesel. Good Lord. Coming up next, we're going to talk about what's trending in country music news at tasteofcountry.com after Hudson Westbrook's Painted You Pretty at Taste of Country Nights. There's a

0: New country there. That's Hudson Westbrook and Painted You Pretty on Taste of Country Nights. What's happening? It's Evan Paul hanging out with you. Let's talk about what's trending in country music news at tasteofcountry.com. Stella Lefty has the number one song in country music currently with Boston. She's also receiving a lot of online criticism for a couple of reasons. One, her dad is a billionaire. He invented Groupon, so a lot of people are saying she bought her way onto the charts. And two, her song Boston sounds a lot like another artist, Noah Kahan, and his song. However, Noah Kahan is listed as a writer on Stella Lefty's Boston. Now, I recently had Joe D. Messina in here, who's friends with Stella, and she defended her.
1: Because people are famous, it does not mean they're invincible. Just because you know their name doesn't mean they walk around in an iron suit. Right? We still have hearts. With Stella, oh, well, she's whatever that word is, the slang word these days. I don't know. Because of who her dad was, you know? And it's like, she still has to walk her own path. And her father has told her, you're going to have to walk your own path. And you're going to have to take some hits. And you're going to, you know, people are going to judge and whatever. And it doesn't matter how much you're taught that growing up. It still hurts.
0: More from my interview with Joe D. Messina at tasteofcountry.com.
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0: by you on Taste of Country Nights. Thanks for hanging out with us tonight. I got a lot coming up for you. John Party's got a new song I'm going to play. Also, Co Wetzel with Ella Langley on the way. Now,
1: what's up? This is Old Dominion, and we're working the second shift right alongside of you tonight on Taste of Country Nights.

0: That's one of the fastest rising songs on country radio right now. Co Wetzel, Ella Langley, and Jaded. Taste of Country Nights. Let's fire up another duet. This one won a Grammy Award. Shaboozy and Jelly Roll's Amen on Taste of Country Nights.
1: On a lost and lonely highway, paying for my sins. If heaven saw me out last Friday, hell, I ain't getting in.

0: That is the new one from John Party. It's called Boots Off on Taste of Country Nights. I got Corey on the phone. Seems a little fired up about something. What you got, man?
1: Yes, I just want to say to all the parents out there, if you are going to your kid's Little League game or T-ball game for that matter, there is no need to be out there arguing with the umpire. I just came from my kids on the T-ball team, and this guy tried to come on the field and argue with the umpire, who was like a 17-year-old kid. And I'm just sitting here thinking, who in the world is arguing with an umpire in public if that's a 17-year-old kid at a T-ball game? We need to do better, folks.
0: Yeah, seriously. I saw an Instagram video not too long ago of a fight that broke out with the parents on a football game, a little kid's football game. That's crazy. You don't want a core memory for your kid being when you beat up the umpire at his baseball game. Hey, coming up next, we got a Miranda Lambert throwback on the way for you. And Cody Johnson just wants his dang horse back. That's on the way on Taste of Country Nights with Evan Paul.
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4: Lows dip down to about 41 tonight under partly cloudy skies. Winds out of the south, 5 to 10 miles per hour. Sunshine mixed with clouds at times again tomorrow. High temperatures reach up to 71. Lows dip down to about 56. Tomorrow night, partly cloudy. A mix of clouds and sun Saturday with highs around 81. 59, chance of rain showers Sunday. I'm meteorologist Paul Frombly on 97 Kick. Currently 51.
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Miranda Lambert. That song still scares me a little bit, I'm not going to lie. It's Taste of Country Nights, cruising through the second shift. We're on cruise control tonight, man. Here's John Morgan and Kid Myself.

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1: He's a ranch hand in a pinch, man. 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

0: horseback.
1: Taste of Country Nights. It's Evan Paul. I'm here with Josh Ross. Can you explain like your emotional, like your songwriting to people that might not know you?
2: If you get to know me, there's a lot of feelings. I feel like, honestly, I feel like at the surface level, I maybe don't come off of as like somebody that would like give my feelings to somebody. But I'm definitely like the emotional type. I'm the one that probably like watches a movie and cries and stuff.
1: Here's Josh Ross's new one. It's called Hate How You Look. It's on Taste of Country Nights with Evan Paul.

0: Man, I was listening the other day. You played a song. I don't know anything about it other than it's called Howdy. Is it possible for you to play that on the radio? I love that song.
1: I sure can. And for anyone that didn't hear it last time we played it, his name is Cole Goodwin. And yes, it's called Howdy, Taste of Country Night.

0: That is brand new country from Cole Goodwin. It's called Howdy on Taste of Country Nights with Evan Paul. How do I sign up for this contest? There's a competition taking place to see who can sleep the best. It's called the Mat Race. Dozens of participants fitted with sleep tracking devices lay on comfy mattresses to sleep for up to 80 minutes. Now, you're trying to score a top prize of $14,000. The contestants sleep with monitors attached to their heads, and the winner is based on how quickly and soundly they slept. Oh man, sign me up for this. Nothing against my wife, but she's a restless sleeper, so she can't come with me. If it was just me, I would win that 14 grand, because when I'm out like a rock. What about you? Coming up next, Zach Brown Band is going to kick us off on Taste of Country Nights.
1: Hey, making copies?
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That, of course, you can tell is Kenny Chesney. It's his brand new track, Remember Me That Way, on your Taste of Country Nights daily download. Let me explain here. On this part of the show, I give you two trending tracks back to back that people are talking about. We think basically they're going to be the next big thing. Your second one comes from Parker McCollum. This one is Killing Me.

The number one song in America on the all genre charts for 24 weeks, and it just got beat out by Taylor Swift. It's Evan Paul on Taste of Country Nights with the Chief, Eric Church, singing about the boss, Bruce Springsteen. To this

0: Lauren Alena featuring Chase Matthew. That one's called All My Exes on Taste of Country Nights with Evan Paul. Happy Fluffer Nutter Day to all that celebrate. And if you're looking at the radio going, what is a Fluffer Nutter? Shame on you. A Fluffer Nutter is a sandwich that, I like mine with toasted bread. Some people don't, but whatever. It's marshmallow fluff. You know that stuff you can buy that you just spread on stuff? It's that with peanut butter in a sandwich, the Fluffer Nutter. Now, here's the key to a good Fluffer Nutter. You got to have more fluff than peanut butter. You know who has Fluffer Nutter? Our rest stops and gas stations. So if you're working at a gas station right now, I bet you got marshmallow fluff and peanut butter and a loaf of bread on that aisle that no one ever goes to. I bet you can make one right now. Hey, coming up next, we got Morgan Wallen. Also, Jason Aldean is on the way. This is Taste of Country Nights.
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4: Lows dip down to about 41 tonight under partly cloudy skies. Winds out of the south, 5 to 10 miles per hour. Sunshine mixed with clouds at times again tomorrow. High temperatures reach up to 71. Lows dip down to about 56. Tomorrow night, partly cloudy. A mix of clouds and sun Saturday with highs around 81. 59, chance of rain showers Sunday. I'm meteorologist Paul Frombly on 97 KICK. Currently 49.
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0: Taste of Country Nights. Jason Aldean's right here with me. How do you explain to your young kids that their childhood is not normal?
1: I try to tell our kids that all the time. It's like, man, you guys don't even understand like how lucky we are and you guys are. And, you know, because it definitely wasn't my life growing up for sure. So, but it's fun. It's as a parent, you love being able to give them, you know, those things and let them have a great life. And so, you know, making her room look like a prince's castle or whatever. It's like, if you can do it, do it.

Shaboozy, that's a bar song on Taste of Country Nights. Here's another bar song. It's just not called that. It's Florida Georgia Line. This is how we roll. Crank this one up.

Blake Shelton. That was written by Hardy. It's called Let Him In Anyway on Taste of Country Nights. Hey, coming up next, let's talk about what's trending in country music news. It involves Joe D. Messina and Stella Lefty. Those are two names you probably never thought you'd hear together. That's after Kenny Chesney and Carry On Taste of Country Nights.

0: Country. That's Kenny Chesney and Carry on Taste of Country Nights. Hopefully you're settling in nice to this Thursday night second shift. Let's get a look at what's trending in country music news at tasteofcountry.com. Stella Lefty has the number one song in country music currently with Boston. She's also receiving a lot of online criticism for a couple of reasons. One, her dad is a billionaire. He invented Groupon, so a lot of people are saying she bought her way onto the charts. And two, her song Boston sounds a lot like another artist, Noah Kahan, and his song. However, Noah Kahan is listed as a writer on Stella Lefty's Boston. Now, I recently had Joe D. Messina in here, who's friends with Stella, and she defended her.
1: Because people are famous, it does not mean they're invincible. Just because you know their name doesn't mean they walk around in an iron suit, right? We still have hearts. With Stella, she's whatever that word is, the slang word these days, I don't know, because of who her dad was, you know? And it's like, she still has to walk her own path. And her father has told her, you're going to have to walk your own path, and you're going to have to take some hits, and you're going to, you know, people are going to judge and whatever. And it doesn't matter how much you're taught that growing up, it still hurts.
0: More from my interview with Joe D. Messina at tasteofcountry.com.
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1: 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Number 3.

In at number three on your Taste of Country Nights top three most requested, that's Ella Langley with Lovin' Life Again. Now, these are based off of your requests, not all them national charts and all that stuff. This is what you call into the radio station and want to hear on this particular Thursday. In at number two tonight, Dan and Shay and their new one. It's called Say

That's your number one most requested song. It's everywhere. You can hear it in Walgreens now. Stella Lefty in Boston. This is Taste of Country Nights. Hey, I appreciate you hanging out with me tonight. I'm not going anywhere. I just wanted to say thank you. Here's Luke Combs on Taste of Country Nights.

0: New country there from Kevin Powers featuring Shaboozy. That one is called Move on Taste of Country Nights. Hey, I wanted to let you know that starting next week on the show, I'll give you more details coming up, but we have a Taylor Swift autographed guitar that we want to mail to your house. Now, if you love Taylor Swift, this, you know how much, is a huge deal. If you don't like Taylor Swift, I'm sure there's somebody in your close family or in your proximity that you can reach a hand out to that loves Taylor Swift that would appreciate it if you don't. So make sure you keep listening for that chance to win an autographed Taylor Swift guitar next week. Coming up next, we'll kick things off with Jason Aldean on Taste of Country Nights.
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4: 97K. Lows dip down to about 41 tonight under partly cloudy skies. Winds out of the south, 5 to 10 miles per hour. Sunshine mixed with clouds at times again tomorrow. High temperatures reach up to 71. Lows dip down to about 56. Tomorrow night, partly cloudy. A mix of clouds and sun Saturday with highs around 81. 59, chance of rain showers Sunday. I'm meteorologist Paul Frombly on 97 Kick. Right now, it's 43 degrees.
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Jason Aldean on Taste of Country Nights with Evan Paul. Let's check out this new Megan Maroney song. Of course, it's not new to you if you're a big Megan Maroney fan. But, you know, hey, some people have not heard this song yet. It's Medicine on Taste of Country Nights from Megan Maroney.

0: of Country Nights. Tell me, man, how do you keep your songs that people send to you that you're going to either record or you might throw away? How do you organize it? Like through Dropbox?
1: I don't know. The Dropbox thing's so annoying. I'd rather have a CD and then like tell them, I don't like this one. Let's burn this one. But usually I have a folder of like just songs, but I actually don't even do that. Like I just search for them on the email.

Problem on Taste of Country Nights. I don't know if it's a coincidence or not, but the name of this song from Avery Anna is Blood Runs Thicker. And on my sheet of paper, there's only one mark and then there's a red mark and it's kind of near the word blood. I don't know if someone did that on purpose or they're messing with me. It's Avery Anna on Taste of Country Nights.

0: New Country, that's Avery Anna, and Blood Runs Thicker on Taste of Country Nights. Thanks for hanging out with me tonight. I appreciate you coming along the ride with me. It's been a journey tonight, nothing but good stuff. We got a lot done while getting our work done, and we had some fun. Coming up next, I've got Lainey Wilson with her brand new track featuring John Mayer. I saw an interview with Lainey where she was talking about she had never worked with anybody as big and famous as John Mayer, and she had no idea what it would be like in the studio with him, and it was totally awesome. That song is called Phone, Keys, Wallet, and it's coming up next on Taste of Country Nights with Evan Paul.
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3: Lows around 41 overnight under partly cloudy skies. Winds out of the southeast, 5 to 10 miles per hour. Sunshine mixed with clouds at times. Friday, high temperatures reach up to 71. Partly cloudy skies. Friday night, lows level off around 56. Sunshine mixed with clouds at times. Saturday, with daytime highs approaching 81. 59, chance for showers Sunday. I'm meteorologist Paul Frombly on 97 Kick. Right now, it's 43 degrees.
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7: Lows level off around 39 overnight under partly cloudy skies. Southeasterly winds 5 to 10 miles per hour. Sunshine mixed with clouds at times. Friday, high temperatures reach up to 71. Partly cloudy skies. Friday night, lows level off around 56. Low 80s. Saturday, much cooler. Sunday, with highs in the upper 50s and scattered showers possible. I'm meteorologist Paul Frombly on 97 Kick. Currently 42.
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0: 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The pressure will mount. 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
3: Lows level off around 38 overnight under partly cloudy skies. Southeasterly winds 5 to 10 miles per hour. Sunshine mixed with clouds at times again. Friday, daytime highs approaching 71. Lows dip down to about 57. Friday night, partly cloudy skies. Low 80s, Saturday, turning much cooler, Sunday, with highs in the upper 50s and scattered showers. I'm meteorologist Paul Frobley on 97 Kick. Right now, it's 39 degrees.
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0: Lows dip down to about 38 overnight under partly cloudy skies. Southeasterly winds, 5 to 10 miles per hour. Sunshine mixed with clouds at times again. Friday, daytime highs approaching 73. Lows dip down to about 57. Friday night, partly cloudy skies. Highs level off around 81. Saturday, under partly cloudy skies. 60 Sunday, slight chance for showers. I'm meteorologist Paul Frombly on 97 Kick. Right now, 40.

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3: Here's your weatherology forecast, brought to you by Ag Country. Partly cloudy overnight with a low of 37. Southeasterly winds, 5 to 10 miles per hour. Partly cloudy skies again Friday, high of 73. Partly cloudy skies Friday night, lows dip down to about 57. Sunshine mixed with clouds at times Saturday with a high of 81. 60, slight chance of rain showers Sunday. I'm meteorologist Paul Frombly on 97 Kick. Currently, it's 38 degrees.
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6: Sunshine mixed with clouds at times today, with daytime highs approaching 73. Southeasterly winds 10 to 15 miles per hour. Partly cloudy skies again tonight. Lows dip down to about 57. Daytime highs approaching 81. Tomorrow, partly cloudy. Turning much cooler Sunday and Monday, with highs from the lower 50s to the upper 50s. Showers possible both days. I'm meteorologist Paul Frobley on 97 Kick. Right now, it's 40 degrees.
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0: 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The pressure will mount. The clock will tick. Are you ready for the challenge?
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the year of our Lord, 2026. The final day without Brian, hopefully, as long as he... I don't know. He might have decided he loves it down in Florida. He might have decided to stay down there. I don't know. I've barely normally we text a lot when we're not working together, but not a whole lot of texting going on. But I know he's been busy with his little softball dreams down there. So we'll allow him that. We'll allow him to take a week and a half off. That ain't no big deal. And you know how we're going to do it this morning? Because he's not in here, we're going to do some old school. Definitely some old school. Already requests coming in. Shout out to Brittany saying, good morning, Kelly. Hope you have a great weekend. Can you play Singing in the Kitchen by Bobby Bear? Ooh, that's a deep cut. I don't know if we'll have that. Here's the thing. Like, we recently changed over automation systems. So some of the music didn't transfer. So sometimes I go to find like a song that's super popular and it's not even there. Taylor texting in, happy Friday. I'm getting married tomorrow. Off to the gym this morning. Have a great weekend. Well, congratulations, Taylor. That's awesome, man. Good for you. You're going to love it. Best job you'll ever love. And that one's for you. Keith texting in, good morning, Kelly. Happy Friday. Keith, same to you, my friend. Mishi texting in saying, fall break next week. I can't wait. More days with the kiddos. Two more days. Absolutely. Yeah, here in Minnesota, it's MEA break next week. I don't even know how long that is. I mean, my kids are old now, so I don't take it off anymore because they'd rather I don't spend time with them. Greg texting in, happy Friday. How about some Hank Williams Jr.? All my rowdy friends are coming over tonight. That's a good one right there. Maybe we'll start out with that. Brenda, great for a Friday oldie. Toby Keith, let's get drunk and be somebody. That's a good one, Brenda. Pam, I'm sorry, I'm being really loud right now. Let's just cool it out a little bit here. Pamela texting in, good morning, Kelly. Can you play Thinking Problem by David Ball? We can possibly do that. Cindy texting in, good morning, Kelly. Great job this week. Love the classic country. Cindy, we got more coming up. Nate saying, good morning, Kelly. Nate from Eden Valley. You've had a great week. I'll be working at the farm all weekend. Nate, we'll be thinking about you, my friend. I know that your work never ends. Babs texting in, morning, Kelly. Please play My Best Friend by Don Williams. I'll take a look for that one. Nate, the sprinkler dude, texting in saying, shout out to my employee, Jeremy, getting married tonight. Awesome. Is that the wedding that I'm DJing tonight? Is he getting married at the Grands at Mulligan's? Because if so, that's the wedding I'm DJing tonight. Jake the Farmer texting in. He strictly said, shout a yaya. I give one right back to you, Jake the Farmer. Corey, don't forget to play Little Hicktown. Cole Carrier texting in. Good morning. Happy Friday. 6 days on the road by Dave Dudley. Please. That's a great song. Justin from Perm texting in. Good morning, Kelly. Going to meet my brother that I didn't know of. Oh, man, Justin. You should have been our Why Should We Talk to You on Monday. That's an amazing story, Justin. I wish I knew more about that. Jeff saying, good morning, Kelly. It's Jeff. Hope you have a great weekend. I know I will. Today, I have a few hours of work, then getting ready for my son's wedding tomorrow. Should be an absolute blast of a weekend. Then I give you one of these. Mr. Jeff. Mitch texting in. I'd like to hear George Jones, The Race Is On. That's a good. I should be writing these down. That's a good one. Don saying, good morning. How about Dolly's I Will Always Love You? Now, here's the thing, Don. That's a great song, but it's Friday. I kind of want to keep the energy a little high. You know what I'm saying? People have been working their butts off all week, and it's a great song. I'm not dogging your request, Don, but that's a bit of a downer. Bit of a downer. And then Carter from Fergus Falls texting in, good morning. Have a great weekend. Thank you, sir. You do the same. And here we are. We got through all the texts this morning. Thank you to everybody who texted in and is ready to start the weekend. My weekend's going to be a beast. So like I said, I'm DJing a wedding tonight. I'll get home from that wedding about 12:30 in the morning. Then I have to wake up at 2:30 in the morning because my kids, and some of you will be at this because I've ran into a lot of you at this competition. It's the Youth in Music competition at U.S. Bank Stadium. It's for marching bands, all like North Dakota, South Dakota, Iowa, Wisconsin is all there. And I've, like I said, I've ran into a lot of you there before, which is cool because I never expect to do that, especially down in the Twin Cities. But anyway, so yeah, I have to get DJ a wedding tonight, then get up at 2:30 in the morning tomorrow, get my kids to school by 3 a.m. and then don't read on air. Oh, okay. Don't, it says don't read on air. That's funny. So I will not read that on air. But yeah, so it's going to be, I'm going to be absolutely cooked tomorrow. But like everyone's like, well, how are you going to do it? How are you going to do it? I'm like, nah, it's one day. You know, you can do one day for your kids. One day of 2 hours of sleep ain't going to kill me. It's going to make me look old. I don't know. The no sleep is definitely what's going to age me more than anything else. But let's get on to some of these requests.
And if I do see some of you tomorrow at the Yims competition, man, stop up and say hi if I'm not sleeping in my chair, because my plan is the kids perform at 7 o'clock in the morning, which is ridiculous. And then my plan is to go sit in my wife's car and take a long nap after the kids perform tomorrow. Will it work? I don't know. Probably not. But let's get to some of these requests. I don't remember who requested this one now, but we're going to play it anyway, because let's get the weekend started. Here we go.

man, that's what I'm talking about. That is how you get the going on a Friday morning. We had somebody else call in, or not call in, text in a request for some old school country. I don't remember who this was either because the texts are coming in so fast. But hopefully you hear it right now. Someone wanted to hear The Race Is On. Here you go.

you go. Old school country this morning, since Brian Riley is out for one more day. That's it. He returns on Monday. But we had a ton of people text this one in. They want to hear it today. George Jones, finally Friday. We can definitely play that one for you this morning. So fitting, heading into a great weekend. Keep the request coming. 320-656-9453. Got time for one or two more this morning.

There you go. Finally, Friday. George Jones, we're doing it this morning. Wade texting, and he said, I want to hear Drinking My Baby Goodbye. Oddly enough, Wade, that song is coming up in the Country Quick Mix this morning. So he's got to hold on a couple of minutes for that one. But Toby Keith, someone texted. Man, I need to slow down here. Too much caffeine this morning. Someone texted in, Toby Keith, get drunk and be somebody. And I'm going to play that song. You just have to bear with me while I Google search it here on our computer. It's not really a Google search, but it's a search nonetheless. All right, this is the last one I have time for this morning. Get drunk and be somebody. Great request. I don't know who texted in because they're coming so fast this morning. But here we go. Toby Keith, get drunk and be somebody.

0: All it took was a little bit of old school music. We got the country quick mix on the way, and boy, I am just, the texts are just pouring in this morning. It's awesome. I love this. This is what I live for. Anyway, we got the country quick mix on the way next. If you've never heard it before, it's like going to the country dance club, only it happens right here on your radio, and it is on the way next.
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3: From the newsroom, I'm Alex Carminati. A judge has set bond conditions for a teenager accused of sexually abusing several children at a Devil's Lake daycare. Braxton Strandy faces 6 counts of gross sexual imposition, which is a Class A felony. Strandy was born in 2009 and is being charged as an adult in a Ramsey County District Court. The bond was set at $5,000 personal recognizance, which allows someone to be released from jail without paying cash bond. Instead, Strandy signed a document promising to return for all future court dates. A 52-year-old Grand Forks man is accused of forcing his way into a neighbor's home and beating up a resident so badly the resident feared for his life. Police say Joseph Lavelli went to the home Monday night looking for his girlfriend. Court documents say the victim was in the kitchen when Lavelli told him that he owned him and he punched him several times in the face. Lavelli's facing multiple felony charges. From the newsroom, I'm Alex Carminati.
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3: Good morning. This is the Valley's Hit Country Friday harvest weather forecast for the Crookston District of American Crystal Sugar. Afternoon temperatures climb to the low to mid 70s today, peaking around 80 on Saturday before a strong autumn cold front drops high sharply into the upper 40s to mid 50s Sunday through next Thursday. Morning low temperatures drop to the low to mid 40s tonight, hold at around 55 degrees into Sunday night, and then fall into the 30s through next week. Maximum relative humidities will range from 85 to 95%, with minimum humidities of 35 to 45%. The 7-day estimated potential evapotranspiration is around 7-tenths of an inch, and the outlook for the 16th through the 22nd, below normal temperatures and normal precipitation. This harvest weather forecast has been brought to you by Grove Mechanical, Big Jim's Tire, Trans Systems, Rydell, and Pulses America.
4: Sunshine mixed with clouds at times today, with daytime highs approaching 73. Southeasterly winds, 10 to 15 miles per hour. Partly cloudy skies again tonight. Lows dip down to about 57. Daytime highs approaching 81 tomorrow. Partly cloudy. Turning much cooler Sunday and Monday, with highs from the lower 50s to the upper 50s. Showers possible both days. I'm meteorologist Paul Frombly on 97 Kick. Right now, 39.
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0: 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Who's this?
1: Brenda.
0: Brenda, what's going on this weekend?
1: So I am going to the U.S. Bank Stadium for a marching band competition.
0: Oh, yeah, I'm going to be there, too, because this is like the big regional marching band competition for everybody.
1: Yeah, I'm coming from South Dakota, actually.
0: Okay. Yeah, I'll be honest. My son and daughter are in the marching band, and their team never does that well. They gave it one hell of a try, I'll tell you that much.
1: It's so fun to watch.
0: It is,
1: and
0: man.
1: I'm there for the tailgate aspect.
0: Yeah, I love it. Even though I got to get up at 2:30 in the morning tomorrow after DJing a wedding tonight, I don't even care. It's just going to be so much fun. I love it.
1: Oh, yeah, for sure. I'm going to be having a Diet Coke and a hot dog. I'm going to be listening to some music. I'd love to see ya.
0: Yeah, definitely come say hi, and good luck to your kids' team.
1: Thank you so much. Same to you.
0: All right, come on. Let's get back into it.
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0: who was texting in this morning? Shoot, I lost on a text. Thank you to our new listener, though, Lance the Lever Puller, who's texting in. Said he just moved down here recently, so he didn't have a station that he used to listen to. Since August 3rd, you guys are the only ones I've listened to. I haven't even looked for another station yet. Lance the Lever Puller, that is an amazing compliment. Thank you. Mindy saying, hands down the best station to listen to on the way to work. Love these remixes, guys. Well, thank you, Mindy. That makes the work that I put into these worth it. We got some other texts, too. People saying they love the quick mix this morning. Bruce saying he loves the quick mix. Jeff also saying it. And thank you, guys. We got to look at your local news on the way next, and then maybe a Golden Ring of Games.
1: Wake up
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24: 97K. Sunshine mixed with clouds at times today, with daytime highs approaching 73. Southeasterly winds 10 to 15 miles per hour. Partly cloudy skies again tonight. Lows dip down to about 57. Daytime highs approaching 81 tomorrow. Partly cloudy. Turning much cooler Sunday and Monday, with highs from the lower 50s to the upper 50s. Showers possible both days. I'm meteorologist Paul Frombly on 97 Kick. Right now, 39.
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0: Game today, but this is interesting. I got someone sitting on hold right now. So, do you remember earlier in the week when we talked to that girl whose boyfriend had a check for her for $40,000? I had someone call in saying, hey, whoops, sorry about that. I had someone calling in saying, where is that on the podcast? I'll get it on the podcast this week, but you say that your mom hid some money from your dad? What is that story right there? You can tell us real quick, because I don't have anything planned for right here.
26: Yeah, so my mom hid $300,000 from my dad.
0: Holy cow.
26: Yeah, she actually won the money when she was in her 30s. So that was like, you know, over 30 years ago.
0: Okay.
26: And she actually invested it, because she just was like, if my dad knows about it, he's going to want to spend it, blah, blah, blah, blah, blah. And because she invested it, it's now close to $1 million.
0: Dang. I'm actually surprised that over that amount of time, that's all it's worth is $1 million. I think it'd be worth more than that even.
26: Yeah.
0: So obviously,
26: no, crazy.
0: Obviously she had to come clean to your dad that she had this $1 million sitting there.
26: Mm-hmm.
0: Was he upset? I mean, how could you be upset?
26: No, he was like in shock. But he was happy, you know, it was like such a nice surprise, but he was like fully shocked.
0: Whoa. So did you say how she won it?
26: It was the lottery.
0: Okay. So she wins $300,000 in the lottery, never tells your dad about it. And then when they go to retire, he finds out they got all this money.
26: Yeah.
0: Wow. Now, what was his what was his reaction when your mom finally told him?
26: He, like, thought she was lying at first. Like, he was like, this is a prank. Like, you're messing with me. And then she, like, showed him the accounts, and he was just, like, totally shocked.
0: That is insane. Good for your mom, though, for having that, like, I don't know what the word is. I guess discipline to not spend the money.
26: Yeah.
0: And just
26: now they're going to be able to have, like, a really nice retirement.
0: Yeah, that is incredible. I always hoped that my parents had hidden money somewhere, because they were so broke. I was like, maybe when they pass away, we'll find out there was hidden money somewhere. I've lost my dad, still no hidden money yet, so I don't know. Not that I'm praying to lose them. So what are their what are their big plans for vacation now that they're millionaires?
26: Yeah, like they never really traveled much. So like they do want to take a couple trips at least. Like mostly, you know, they want the money so they can like settle down and everything. But like they do want to do a trip to Europe. So that's on the horizon.
0: Okay. Well, awesome. That is incredible. That blew my mind. I wish that more people had stories like that of hidden money, but that is so cool. Thank you for calling in this morning.
26: Yeah, no problem.
0: And you just made the podcast, so thank you, because I am going to put out another podcast today. So, and I need material for it. So awesome. Thank you for calling in. Boy, I wonder what the most amount of hidden money anybody's ever kept hidden from their spouse has been. I mean, it's got to be in the millions, right? It has to be in the millions. But congratulations to your parents. All right, we got the morning survey on the way next, and we asked you in the morning survey, have you ever lived in a haunted house? You left us some voicemails. We're going to play those back for you coming up in just about 4.5 minutes.
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24: Sunshine mixed with clouds at times today, with daytime highs approaching 73. Southeasterly winds 10 to 15 miles per hour. Partly cloudy skies again tonight. Lows dip down to about 57. Daytime highs approaching 81 tomorrow. Partly cloudy. Turning much cooler Sunday and Monday, with highs from the lower 50s to the upper 50s. Showers possible both days. I'm meteorologist Paul Frombly on 97 Kick. Right now, 39.
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32: Good morning. This is the Valley's Hit Country Friday Harvest weather forecast of the Drayton District of American Crystal Sugar. High temperatures reach the low 70s today, around 80 on Saturday, cooling to the mid-40s to around 50 degrees for much of next week. Morning low temperatures will be in the mid to upper 40s on Saturday, then generally from the middle 30s to the lower 40s for Sunday through much of next week. Dry weather prevails today and Saturday, with rain showers becoming likely from Sunday on and off into the middle of next week. Between a quarter and a half an inch of rain is possible over the next 7 days. The 8 to 14 day outlook for October the 16th through the 22nd calls for above normal temperatures with near normal precipitation across the region. This harvest weather forecast has been brought to you by ProAg, Riedel, and Pulses America. For the Valley City Country, I'm Mark Ewens.
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0: It's now time for the morning survey brought to you by the great people at Painesville Chevrolet. With Halloween right around the corner, we asked you, have you ever lived in a haunted house?
1: People, I went to a psychic for fun, and they told me that my house was haunted. That I'm the second owner of my house, and that the first owner doesn't like the changes that we've made to the house. So she stands there and screams and slams doors. And when I'm home alone, I swear I hear people coming in, and there's no one there. And sometimes I hear people talking, and I'm home alone.
2: Yes, it wasn't me. It was my aunt. And I didn't know it was a haunted house until my cousins and I were playing hide and seek. And I didn't know why they never went into the basement. And I went into the basement, and I hid, and nobody was coming, and nobody was coming. So finally, it seemed like forever, I just went up, and I said, I won. Nobody came and found me. And they're like, where were you? And I go, I was in the basement. Oh, they go, oh, we never go in the basement. I'm like, why not? It's haunted. I'm like, how do you know it's haunted? It was an old funeral home that they lived in.
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Oh, man. A shot of tequila right now just ain't sitting right in my brain. Woof, man. You know what would buy a lot of tequila, though? I'll tell you. $1,000. Oh, yeah. You could go get that big, expensive bottle of tequila that they keep in the glass case at the liquor store. Or you could invest it in something a little more wise than that. But, hey, it's your $1,000, man. You do with it what you want. This is a judgment-free zone, always. What you got to do right now, though, is you got to call 320-656-9453. That is the phone number to get through. Caller number 9 is going to play for $1,000 in the brain drain right now. Your only job is to get 10 questions correct in 60 seconds. If you do, I'm going to put your name on this check I got in front of me for $1,000. Just make sure we spell it right, you know what I'm saying? That's a thick check. Look at how thick that paper is, man. That's thick paper for that $1,000 check. 320-656-9453. Caller number 9, you are going to play the brain drain right now for $1,000 here on the Kelly Jordan Show.

0: right, let's see who's going to play the brain drain this morning. Good morning. Who's this?
1: This is Lisa.
0: Lisa, you're about to play for $1,000.
1: Must be my lucky day.
0: It must be. But hey, that means you get to get 10 questions correct in the next 60 seconds, and you win $1,000, okay?
1: All right.
0: What would you do with that kind of money?
1: I don't know. I got grandkids.
0: Okay, so they'll just eat it up. You won't even see it, will you?
1: Nope.
0: All right. Well, let's see if you can't get this $1,000. We're going to play next, okay?
1: All right.
0: All right. Hold on 1 second.

0: happens.
1: But this is where the brain drain begins. $1,000 is on the line right now. Lisa's on the phone. I think she's ready to play. You ready, Lisa?
2: I guess.
1: Lisa, I know you know how this game works.
2: I do.
1: You got 60 seconds to get 10 questions correct. If you don't know the answer, you can pass as many times as you want. But if you pass too often, you're probably going to run out of time. And if you get one wrong, that's it. The game, she's over.
2: Okay.
1: All right, you feeling up for it?
2: Sure.
1: All right, let me loosen up my lips here so I can read without if I stumble over a question, I'll give you a few extra seconds, okay?
2: Okay.
1: All right, here we go. I'm feeling loose, you're feeling loose. Let's do it. The timer will start after I read the first question, okay?
2: Okay.
1: All right. What is 8 plus 7?
2: 15.
1: How many vowels are in the English alphabet?
2: Say that again.
1: How many vowels are in the English alphabet?
2: 5.
1: How many planets are in our solar system have rings?
2: Pass.
1: What ingredient gives chocolate its chocolate flavor?
2: Cocoa.
1: Which ocean is off the coast of California?
2: Pass.
1: What is H2O?
2: Water.
1: What is the capital of England? In what sport is the Stanley Cup awarded?
2: Hockey.
1: What does PDF stand for?
2: PDF. Pass.
1: In what decade did the moon landing happen?
2: Pass.
1: Who was the primary author of the Declaration of Independence?
2: John Adams.
1: No! It was Thomas Jefferson.
2: Dang.
1: That's all right. You're about to run out of time anyway. I think you might have actually run out of time, but that's the way it goes, Lisa. So let's see. You passed on. Which ones did you pass on? How many planets in our solar system have rings? That's 4. The ocean off of California, that is the Pacific. The capital of England is London. PDF stands for Portable Document Format. The moon landing happened in the 60s, and Thomas Jefferson was the primary author of the Declaration of Independence.
2: Well, it was fun playing, Kelly. Yeah.
1: And if nothing else, you learned something this morning.
2: I did.
1: And I would say that education is priceless.
2: Absolutely.
1: Well, Lisa, we appreciate it. We'll play again at 8 o'clock this morning and then 2 and 3 o'clock this afternoon with Chris and Chelsea, okay?
2: Thank you.
1: Thank you, Lisa.
2: Bye-bye.
1: That's a bummer. I really thought she had it. She had a lot of gusto in the beginning there. We got what's trending on the way next. Dolly Parton was thinking about people right up until she passed away, and she left a message for CMA's music teachers, and I got that message for you. I'm going to play it coming up next when we do what's trending right here.
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7: From the newsroom, I'm Alex Carminati. A judge has set bond conditions for a teenager accused of sexually abusing several children at a Devil's Lake daycare. Braxton Strandy faces 6 counts of gross sexual imposition, which is a Class A felony. Strandy was born in 2009 and is being charged as an adult in a Ramsey County District Court. The bond was set at $5,000 personal recognizance, which allows someone to be released from jail without paying cash bond. Instead, Strandy signed a document promising to return for all future court dates. A 52-year-old Grand Forks man is accused of forcing his way into a neighbor's home and beating up a resident so badly the resident feared for his life. Police say Joseph Lavelli went to the home Monday night looking for his girlfriend. Court documents say the victim was in the kitchen when Lavelli told him that he owned him and he punched him several times in the face. Lavelli's facing multiple felony charges. From the newsroom, I'm Alex Carminati.
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12: Good morning. This is the Valley's Hit Country Friday harvest weather forecast of the Hillsborough District of American Crystal Sugar. High temperatures will be in the mid-70s today, the mid-80s on Saturday, before cooling into the upper 40s to lower 50s for Sunday through much of next week. Morning low temperatures around 50 degrees on Saturday morning will cool to the mid to upper 30s most mornings for much of next week. Rain showers re-enter the forecast for Sunday and Monday, then again midweek on and off into the end of next week, with generally a quarter to a half an inch of rain expected over the next 7 days. There will be around 7/10 of an inch of evapotranspiration, and the outlook for the 16th through the 22nd calls for above normal temperatures and normal precipitation. This harvest weather forecast has been brought to you by Trans Systems, Rydell, Goose River Bank, and Pulses America.
13: Sunshine mixed with clouds at times today, with highs around 73. Winds out of the south, 10 to 20 miles per hour. Partly cloudy skies again tonight. Lows dip down to about 57. Daytime highs approaching 81 tomorrow. Sunshine mixed with clouds at times. Much cooler Sunday and Monday, with highs from the lower 50s to the upper 50s. Scattered showers possible both days. I'm meteorologist Paul Frombly on 97 Kick. Right now, 39.
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1: In today's Laughter at 20 After, comedian Trey Kennedy talks about wedding thank you notes.
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0: Dolly Parton truly never stopped being amazing, and Morgan Wallen and Lana Del Rey teaming up?
1: If you're talking about it,
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0: Dolly Parton truly never stopped working. I mean, the stories that are coming out about her and just her dedication to everything she was involved in is... We should all be so dedicated. But Dolly Parton, she found time while she was even sick to pre-record messages before she passed away. On Wednesday night, Zach Brown introduced a message from her at the CMA Foundation Music Teachers of Excellence event. In the clip, Dolly says, "I've always believed that music brings people together." Here's Dolly talking right here.
4: You know, I've always believed that music brings people together. But none of that happens without dedicated teachers who encourage, inspire, and believe in the next generation. And that's why we're celebrating tonight. And to every music teacher of excellence, I want to thank you for your passion, patience, and care that you give your students each day. Congratulations on this incredible milestone, and keep making beautiful music together.
0: Man, I'm telling you. I just think that's so awesome, because you can tell that, like, she took time to do that, you know, it meant something to her, and it's just, man, there'll never be anyone like her. I mean, there'll be great musicians, and there'll be great people, but nothing quite like that. And, you know, Grand Theft Auto comes out, what, November 19th? Everybody, my son is even, he already pre-ordered his copy with his own money, which is crazy. But you're going to notice some familiar voices on the country music radio station in Grand Theft Auto 6, because it's Lana Del Rey and Morgan Wallen.
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1: Man, I love outlaw country. 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
3: I think that's so cool. I wonder how much you get paid to be in a video game like that. Lana's husband is also going to make a few appearances as her secret lover, a character named Mud Dog Mike, on the radio station. This probably means a lot more to you than it does to me because I don't really know a whole lot about Grand Theft Auto. My son, it probably means something to him as well. But either way, I think it's neat that those two are going to be on that game together. Grand Theft Auto 6 comes out November 19th. We got Why Should We Talk to You on Monday on the way next is when someone has something big going on over the weekend. So they tell us all about it so we can be a part of it. And then we hear from them on Monday. We got a woman that's about to join us who's going to ask somebody out. But it's not just somebody, and it could get awkward if it doesn't work out. What is going on? Well, you're going to find out coming up next when we do Why Should We Talk to You on Monday on the Kelly Jordan Show.

0: Kelly Jordan Show.
1: I'm putting all my cards on the table. That's what we have up today. And why should we talk to you on Monday? That's when somebody has something going on over the weekend. So they call us up. They tell us all about it. And then Monday, we get to find out how it went. Well, that's why Ellen joins us right now. Ellen, what's going on? Why should we talk to you on Monday?
2: Hey, well, I'm going to ask out my neighbor this weekend.
1: Okay. Okay, some clarifying questions on that. Why and how long have you guys been neighbors, and why haven't you asked him out yet?
2: So, I mean, I wanted to ask him out for a while now. He moved in about 8 months ago, and every October my apartment complex has like this big, you know, like fall, like get together. Okay. And I just thought that would be, you know, a perfect setting for me to ask him out.
1: Okay.
2: And I guess I've been like delaying asking him out because, you know, I didn't want things, you know, to be weird or whatever, you know.
1: Right. It's a valid valid concern because he's right next door. Like, he's that close?
2: Yeah, he's like three doors down.
1: Okay.
2: So but that's close, you know, where, I mean, I'm seeing him in the hallway, like.
1: Right, okay.
2: A lot.
1: Okay. All right.
2: So, you know, but, I mean, I figure, what do I got to lose, you know? I mean.
1: Have you guys ever even like talked or exchanged pleasantries or had a drink together or anything like that?
2: Definitely no drinks.
1: Okay.
2: But I mean, we've said hi in the hallway, you know, just casual like weather conversations, nothing major at all.
1: All right.
2: But, you know, I mean, he's cute and he appears to be single because I haven't seen like.
1: Well, because you've stalked him. You've totally stalked him.
2: I wouldn't say stalk, but I mean, we live, you know, right next to it, you know, I mean, yeah. We're like right there. So, I mean, it's hard not to like know what's going on in people's lives. And I walk a lot. So like, I see things. So,
1: okay.
2: I feel like I don't see that he has a significant other. So I, you know.
1: So this fall thing that your apartment complex puts on, is it like, what goes on there? Is it like games and food and what is it?
2: Yeah, it's actually, they do a really good job because it's a big complex.
1: Okay.
2: And at least last fall they had, you know, like apple dunking. And I mean, they do play pretty cool games. Drinking, of course. They have food.
1: Of course.
2: there's food, you know, I mean, it's pretty cool. I don't know. I mean,
1: are you
2: it's
1: friends?
2: It's usually a good turnout, so.
1: Are you friends with anybody else in the complex so that if you do ask him out, like, are you going to be there alone, I guess is what I'm asking, or do you know other people in the complex?
2: I know a few people, but I'm making a few of my friends, like, come with me.
1: Okay. Good plan. Solid plan.
2: Yeah. Well, also, because, you know, they're single, too, and this complex, it's a lot of single people, so I just feel like, you know, it'll be a good mingling situation.
1: Okay. Well, hey, I admire your courage for doing this, and have you been single for a long time?
2: It's been a hot minute for me. Yeah, it's been almost, oh God, this is embarrassing. It's probably been almost like over a year now.
1: That's not embarrassing at all. You're selective, that's all.
2: Yeah, I guess so.
1: Yeah, that's not embarrassing. Well,
2: yeah,
1: Ellen,
2: yeah.
1: Ellen, I really appreciate you letting us all be a part of this. And what I'm going to do is I'm going to call you then on Monday morning at this same time. And we're going to find out how did it go asking your neighbor out, who's been your neighbor for about 8 months in your apartment complex. Okay.
2: That sounds like a plan.
1: All right. We'll talk to you on Monday.
2: Okay.
1: Well, it must be Friday because Brian Zenzen is in the room.
3: I'm here.
1: How are you, sir?
3: I'm good, you know?
1: All right. Just back from Grand Forks,
3: yeah.
1: North Dakota.
3: Yeah, I was just visiting the fine folks up there.
1: All right.
3: Got to see everything on 94 between Sartell and Grand Forks. Let me
1: tell
3: you, not a lot out there. A lot of great people, but not a lot to see.
1: A lot of time to think.
3: Yeah, that is true.
1: On that drive. Well, that's awesome. We're glad to have you back for the HR files. And this one is going to strike a chord with you, Brian Zenzen.
3: Okay.
1: Somebody wants to know, who does HR vent to?
3: Mm.
1: Because they're a little bit worried that their business is out there on Front Street.
3: Okay.
1: All right. We're gonna get into the HR files next with Brian Zenzen, our human resources guy.
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12: Good morning. This is the Valley's Hit Country Friday Harvest Weather Forecast of the East Grand Forks District of American Crystal Sugar. High temperatures in the mid-70s today. The lower 80s on Saturday, then cooling to the mid-40s to around 50 degrees for much of next week. Morning low temperatures will be around 50 on Saturday morning, then in the mid-30s to the low 40s through much of next week. Rain showers come into the forecast for Sunday on and off into the middle of next week, with perhaps a quarter to a half an inch of rain expected. The 8 to 14-day outlook for October the 16th through the 22nd calls for above normal temperatures with below normal precipitation across the district. 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
13: Sunshine mixed with clouds at times today, with highs around 73. Winds out of the south, 10 to 20 miles per hour. Partly cloudy skies again tonight. Lows dip down to about 57. Daytime highs approaching 81 tomorrow. Sunshine mixed with clouds at times. Much cooler Sunday and Monday, with highs from the lower 50s to the upper 50s. Scattered showers possible both days. I'm meteorologist Paul Trombley on 97 Kick. Right now, 39.
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1: Is HR talking mess about me? That's what we have up today in the HR files with our human resources guy, Brian Zenzen. All right, Brian, this is one that's going to, it'll be right in your wheelhouse, though.
2: Okay.
1: Somebody writes in and says, Brian Zenzen, I want to know, who does HR vent to when they have problems? Here's the thing. I think my HR is venting to the owner of my company because he's been bringing up things that I thought I only had told the HR department.
2: Hmm.
1: So my big question for you is, who does HR go to when they got issues? Is there anybody? Like, who do you just got? Because I've begged you to tell me things.
2: Yeah.
1: And you're a steel trap, dude. Yeah. You're a vault.
2: I don't, you know, unless you loosen me up. No.
1: Get you a few drinks.
2: Yeah, I mean, so in this person's situation, like, the person that they report to could very well be the owner of the company.
1: Yeah.
2: Like, if I had a boss that wasn't Bob.
1: Bob Layton, the owner of the company.
2: Who, that would maybe be who I would bring, you know, like, problems to or whatever. But this, like, the owner may know things because the HR person is telling them what's going on in the company.
1: Like, if somebody has some grumblings, you'd be like, hey, people aren't happy in Sector 7G.
2: Right. Yeah. Homer. Yeah.
1: You knew it. You knew what I was talking about.
2: Yeah. Old Simpsons kid. So, I mean, it could just be part of like, hey, you know, hey, why don't you tell me what's going on in the company? Are there any issues that I should be aware of? So it may not seem like it's like venting. That could just be the person that they report these things to.
1: Okay.
2: Now, if there's like another person that should be on like above them on that they report to and the owner's way over here, it would be kind of weird that they're going like diagonal to them.
1: Okay.
2: But I mean, I will say like working in HR is,
1: lonely.
2: It's, well, yeah, it is.
1: Cause nobody likes it. But I mean, I'm saying this. Do you feel that way?
2: But you have to be careful because people don't necessarily want to tell you things if you're known to be a blabbermouth.
1: Yeah.
2: Right? True. Like, well, I told Brian this and then all of a sudden, like, Kelly and Brian Riley knew this. Why would I even go to him?
1: Right.
2: And so, I mean, you don't have a lot of people to talk to.
1: You just got
2: to
1: eat it. And there's got to be things that upset you that you're like, oh, for Pete's sake.
2: Yeah. I wasn't as good with that when I was younger in role.
1: Right.
2: You know, been doing this for a while. Yeah. A lot of things don't bug me anymore.
1: Well, you know, with age, there does come a lot of peace where you let so many more things roll off your back than you used to when you were younger.
2: I would say some people do not learn that with age, though.
1: That is true. Like, I'm even learning, like, so many things used to upset me. Like, I never come and complain about, I think I've complained to you maybe once in the 9 years I've been here. Maybe twice.
2: Maybe once, maybe twice, yeah.
1: But now I'm just like, people are people, you know. Yeah. Not everyone needs to live their life the way that I want them to, or, you know. Here's the thing that I've learned, that I assume that everyone is trying to do their best.
2: Right.
1: And sometimes it just doesn't work, you know, it doesn't work with me or whatever.
2: Yeah.
1: But I've thought that about you, like, if you're upset, it's like, well, or if some employee tells you something that makes you mad, it's like, well, okay, I'll just sit with it.
2: Yeah.
1: Just get an ulcer.
2: I'll talk to AI. Yeah. I'll see what AI has to say.
1: Well, it's going to replace you one day anyway.
2: Yeah, so. you know, maybe we can work side by side.
1: So this person, maybe it's the owner is being a little unprofessional in the way they're bringing things up.
2: That
1: have been brought up to them.
2: That would be the thing, is that we shouldn't be putting things that I tell you that should be not, you know, really out there for public consumption. But it's a tricky deal. If you're an owner of a company, even if you're a manager, not even just HR.
1: Yeah. So maybe this person should go back to their HR person and just say, hey, I think you're telling something to the owner or whatever. Like,
2: and then go to the owner and say, I think we should just replace HR with a chatbot.
1: It would feel more secure, that's for sure.
2: Well, I don't know about that. But yeah, if somebody told me that, it'd be like, oh, I mean, I didn't say anything besides anybody that should know.
1: Okay.
2: I'll just circle back with that, or I hate saying circle back. I'll follow up with them and say, you shouldn't say those things to other people. Corporate, there's too much corporate lingo out there.
1: There is.
2: Man.
1: There are way too. We'll put a pin in this, though.
2: We got to put a stop to it.
1: All right, Brian Zenzen. Well, always a pleasure, sir. And we will do this again next week. Another round of the HR files.
2: See ya.
1: Always fun to have the HR guy in here. All right, on the way next, what do we got? We got that $1,000 coming up right after 8 o'clock this morning. That's kind of a big deal. I should maybe let you know about that. And then I was thinking, for the next Country Quick Mix, you know, we've been doing that segment on the show for almost 9 years now. Would y'all want to go back all the way to 2018 to hear some of the original Country Quick Mixes that I did? They're so different, and I was listening to them. I was thinking maybe we revisit some of the ones from 2018, because I've done hundreds upon hundreds of country quick mixes, and it's a shame. They're just sitting in a vault. never to be heard again. I don't know. Maybe we'll do that this morning. Maybe we'll go old school on the Country Quick Mix. We'll see how we're feeling. We'll see how we're feeling after 8 o'clock. But that $1,000 is on the way.
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1: You can always text in and let me know. 320-656-9453. I'm always available. I'm looking at that text machine like you would not believe. But right now, speaking of the text machine, you can go ahead and text in your guesses for this. I give you four words. You tell me how you think they're all connected. Here's today's four words. Round, pear, princess, oval. Round, pear, princess, oval. How are they all connected? If you think you know, 320-656-9453. That is the phone number to call up and give your answer. If you don't know how it's all connected, stick around. You're going to find out in 4.5 minutes.
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5: Sunshine mixed with clouds at times today, with highs around 73. Winds out of the south, 10 to 20 miles per hour. Partly cloudy skies again tonight. Lows dip down to about 57. Daytime highs approaching 81 tomorrow. Sunshine mixed with clouds at times. Much cooler Sunday and Monday, with highs from the lower 50s to the upper 50s. Scattered showers possible both days. I'm meteorologist Paul Trombley on 97 Kick. Right now, 39.
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1: Today, Austin, you got it right, man. Kelly's texting about the Country Quick Mix. Mark, Robin, you all got it right. Teresa, you got it right. Allison, Kaylee. Boy, I'm having a hard time reading these. I don't got my glasses on. Eric, you got it right, too. Dusty, you got it right. Lori from St. Cloud, you got it right. Amanda, you got it right. Dawn, Missy, Kyle, you got it right, too, man, from Grand Forks. Heidi, you got it right. Dennis, Jean, Linda, I'm trying to get it right. Robin, Brenda, Chris, Laura, you got it right. All right, so many people got it right. We got someone sitting on hold. Dustin, you got it right, too. What's up? Who's this? Hello?
16: Hello.
1: Hi, what's up?
16: I have an answer for your question for how they're all connected.
1: All right. What is your answer?
16: Are they diamond cuts?
1: They are diamond cuts. You're absolutely right. Unfortunately, we don't give anything away for How's It Connected.
16: That's okay.
1: But we do got $1,000 coming up in just a little bit.
16: Perfect.
1: Who's this?
16: This is Brittany.
1: Hey, Brittany, what do you think about going old school on the next Country Quick Mix, like one of the ones from way back in 2018? Because I've been doing these things forever.
16: I think that sounds amazing.
1: Okay, good. Maybe we'll do that, because I was just going through some of the old files because I got to clear out a bunch of stuff on the computer. And I was like, man, these are like, these never have been listened to. And I don't know, they're not as good as the ones now, but I don't know. It's sometimes fun to hear old stuff.
16: I like the old stuff. You can't go wrong with it.
1: You cannot go wrong with it, Brittany. You're absolutely right. Well, thank you for calling in. Thank you for the advice. And now you told everybody how it's all connected.
16: Perfect.
17: Rise and shine. I wake up.
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19: You're listening. Wake up to the Kelly Jordan Show.

I love that song. South of Sanity, Zach Top on the Kelly Jordan Show. And you know what we got right now, don't you? I tried to warn you. $1,000 is on the line right now. I got a fat old check right here. Here's the thing. There's no name on it. Now, I could make it out to cash and just keep it myself, but that would be unscrupulous. Yeah, I know what that word means. 320-656-9453. Get on the phone right now, call us up, and you could be playing for $1,000 in the brain drain. Real simple. What is that old term? It's easy, but it's not simple, or it's simple, but it's not easy. I think that's what it is. You just got to get 10 questions correct in 60 seconds, and you win the $1,000. Now, the thing is, of course, there's a time frame. If you get one wrong, the game is instantly over, but you could win $1,000 right now. So 320-656-9453. That is the phone number this morning. And call me up, play the brain drain. You could go into the weekend with $1,000 you did not have before.

0: who's this?
1: Dawn.
0: Hey, Dawn, how are you this morning?
1: Wonderful, and you?
0: I'm doing good. You know that you're about to play for $1,000?
1: Yes, sir.
0: All right, you are caller number 9, and you are going to play for $1,000 this morning in the brain drain.
1: Correct.
0: What would you do with $1,000?
1: Christmas, and put it away. Something fun.
0: Well, it doesn't sound like much fun, but hey, you know what? If it takes a little stress off of you, that's kind of nice.
1: Yeah, we'll put it away for something fun someday.
0: I like the sound of that, Dawn. Well, we're going to play coming up next, okay?

0: Yeah, man, I really want to give away $1,000. I think, what was it, Monday I gave away $1,000, and then it's just been a dry spell ever since. So hopefully we'll see what happens. We got Don on the phone. Don, are you there?
1: I am. Can you hear me?
0: I can hear you loud and clear. You sound like a lady who's about to be $1,000 richer.
1: I'm hoping.
0: All right. So I got 10 questions I'm going to ask you. You can pass as many times as you want, okay, if you don't know the answer. But here's the thing. If you pass too many times, you're probably going to run out of time.
1: Okay.
0: All right. And if you get one wrong, you know the rules. That's it. We shut her down. We move on to the next thing.
1: Oh, let's hope I don't get one wrong.
0: I'm hoping. That's my hope. The timer will begin after I ask the first question. You ready?
1: Ready.
0: All right, let's play the brain drain. What color is a stop sign?
1: Red.
0: Is fire drill one word or two?
1: Pass.
0: What is the largest country in the world?
1: China.
0: No!
1: Oh!
0: It's Russia!
1: Oh, wow.
0: Yeah.
1: I think that.
0: She's a biggin'. Russia is a biggin'.
1: I think fire drill is too, but
0: it is. Yeah, you're right on that. Okay. I would have passed on fire drill too, cuz it sounds like a trick question, right? Like
1: it does.
0: Yeah.
1: So that's what I was like, I think it's two, but I'm
0: going to
1: pass.
0: Yeah. Oh, man, Don. Well, that's the way that goes. Oh.
1: Yeah, I do better at home when I'm listening to you and I'm working.
0: Well, yeah, when there's not $1,000 on the line, it's a lot less pressure, right?
1: Correct.
0: Yeah, I know. Well, the bummer is you didn't win. The good news is we're still going to play two times today with Chris and Chelsea at 2 and 3 in the afternoon. Then Monday morning, we fire it back up again, okay?
1: All right. You have a great weekend.
0: You do the same, Don. Thank you for
1: getting butt back to work.
0: What's that?
1: Tell Brian to get his butt back to work.
0: I'm telling him, man, he better. Don't be living that Florida lifestyle. Don, you have a great weekend. All right, well, that's a bummer, but two more times to win today with Chris and Chelsea at 2 and 3 o'clock. All right, so the votes are in. We're going to go old school on the next country quick mix. I went back in the archives, and I can't believe I've been doing these since June of 2018. Holy moly. The one that I have for you today is from September 9th, 2018. I don't even know what's on this quick mix. I don't know if it's any good, to be 100% honest with you. I hope it is, because otherwise I'm never doing this again. But the quick mix from September 8th, 2018 is on the way next in the country quick mix.
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3: From the newsroom, I'm Alex Carminati. A judge has set bond conditions for a teenager accused of sexually abusing several children at a Devil's Lake daycare. Braxton Strandy faces 6 counts of gross sexual imposition, which is a Class A felony. Strandy was born in 2009 and is being charged as an adult in Ramsey County District Court. The bond was set at $5,000 personal recognizance, which allows someone to be released from jail without paying cash bond. Instead, Strandy signed a document promising to return for all future court dates. A 52-year-old Grand Forks man is accused of forcing his way into a neighbor's home and beating up a resident so badly the resident feared for his life. Police say Joseph Lavelli went to the home Monday night looking for his girlfriend. Court documents say the victim was in the kitchen when Lavelli told him that he owned him and he punched him several times in the face. Lavelli's facing multiple felony charges. From the newsroom, I'm Alex Carminati.
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1: Daytime highs approaching 73 today under mainly sunny skies. Southerly winds 10 to 20 miles per hour. Lows level off around 57 tonight, partly cloudy skies. Highs level off around 81 tomorrow. Sunshine mixed with clouds at times. Much cooler Sunday and Monday with highs from the lower 50s to the upper 50s. Scattered showers possible both days. I'm meteorologist Paul Frobley on 97 Kick. Currently 40.
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4: In today's Laughter at 20 After, comedian Trey Kennedy talks about wedding thank you notes.
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4: All right, as promised, we're going old school on the Country Quick Mix. This is the one that was broadcast originally on September 8th, 2018. Is it any good? I don't know. I don't remember back that far, but we'll find out together. It may not be good, and if not, I really apologize. But here you go.

original air date on this, September 8th, 2018. And boy, I used to play a lot of the song, didn't I? I like the whole song. Hey, we're discovering it together to see if it's any good, though. Classic country quick mix here on the Kelly Jordan Show.

texting in saying, boy, the quick mixes have come a long way. Lori, you ain't lying. This is all the way back from September 8th, 2018. Yeah, they have come a long way. And it's kind of fun to hear the progression. Country music is really hard to mix.

0: September 8th, so 2018.
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0: right. Boy, that was one of the first country quick mixes ever. September 8th, 2018 is when that one was on the air. Maybe we won't do this anymore with the old classic quick mixes. It's hard for me to listen to because I hear all the mistakes that I made, but this is like my first time when I did these. It was like my first time ever mixing country music. I was used to like hip hop and dance and all that kind of stuff. So, woo! But hey, it was kind of fun to do today, wasn't it? From September 8, 2018. I feel bad that Christy Hawker, the Home Loan Talker, the sponsor of the Quick Mix, had to pay for that one. Sorry about that, Christy. We'll do better next week. I promise you that. All right, we got Maybe It's Just Me on the way next. Human medicine or dog medicine? And we also got to look at your local news coming up.
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21: Daytime highs approaching 73 today under mainly sunny skies. Southerly winds 10 to 20 miles per hour. Lows level off around 57 tonight. Partly cloudy skies. Highs level off around 81 tomorrow. Sunshine mixed with clouds at times. Much cooler Sunday and Monday with highs from the lower 50s to the upper 50s. Scattered showers possible both days. I'm meteorologist Paul Frobley on 97 Kick. Currently 40.
0: 97 Kick. You maybe knew this already. Like, I just learned this the other day about human medication and animal medication and how many we actually share. It is insane. I got that story coming up for you next, and maybe it's just me. Actually, we got a lot of farmers listening, so you guys probably all knew this already. But as a city, I just learned this the other day.

0: I'm now regretting this.
1: Sometimes Kelly finds things interesting that no one else does. We mean absolutely no one. It's time for Maybe It's Just Me.
0: Sometimes I forget that not everyone is a city it like I am, and we have a lot of people that have livestock, for lack of a better term, listening to the show right now. I did not. The reason I was going to do this one today, I didn't realize that humans and animals shared so many medications, like hundreds of medications, but most of you probably knew that because you probably have a horse or a cow or pigs or whatever. But there was a few that I didn't realize, like famotidine. It's used, or famotidine, used to treat heartburn in humans and animals. Exact same medication used in both humans and animals. See, this is interesting to me because I always thought like animals are made up of, I mean, I guess they're made up of some of the same basic materials, so why wouldn't it work? But things like meloxicam, used to treat inflammation in humans and in animals. Now, here's what I found interesting about this when I was going through this, is that usually the animal equivalent of it is so much cheaper than the stuff for humans. Like, I've heard of a guy who had an ear infection, and he used cat medicine in his ear because it was the exact same thing that it was like $90 for him to buy it for himself. It was like $3 to buy it, the cat medicine of it. How about furosemide? That's not the way you pronounce it. It's a diuretic. It works in humans and in animals. How about this one? Here's the thing also that I find interesting about, like, vets and veterinarians and things like that. How do they know when an animal's depressed? Like, how do you guys figure that out? Is it just their behavior is different, or how do y'all know that? That's crazy. But Fluxidine it treats depression and certain anxieties in humans and in animals. Same with Trazodone. Humans can use it and animals can use it to treat depression and anxiety. Now, anxiety, I guess that would be easy to diagnose in an animal. But depression, I wonder how you guys do that. That's real interesting to me. But again, most of you probably knew all this already. And because, you know, I've never owned anything more than a dog and a fish, I didn't know this. But I do now. And you probably didn't find it interesting either because you probably already knew it. But I found it interesting. And that's the thing. This whole segment is about me finding things interesting and bringing them to the show. If you didn't like it today or if you already knew it, then I will gladly say, okay, fine. Well, then maybe it's just me.
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2: Daytime highs approaching 73 today under mainly sunny skies, southerly winds 10 to 20 miles per hour. Lows level off around 57 tonight, partly cloudy skies. Highs level off around 81 tomorrow, sunshine mixed with clouds at times. Much cooler Sunday and Monday with highs from the lower 50s to the upper 50s. Scattered showers possible both days. I'm meteorologist Paul Frombly on 97 Kick. Currently 40.
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Well, if you got young kids, you know that they are kind of starting to turn away from so much technology all the time, which I think is awesome. So they have some old school trends that they say young people kind of want to bring back, like flying kites. You know what's funny is I just a few years ago, it was like a super windy day. And on my way home from work, I'm like, man, I'm going to buy a kite and go fly it in the park just by myself. And it was awesome. Like, it was so relaxing and so fun. And handwritten letters are saying those need to make a comeback because they had just a feeling to them that typing a letter just does not have. I agree with that. Taking pictures with an actual camera. So my daughter just got this camera, and it's a digital camera, but you don't see what the pictures look like until you hook it up to a computer, which I think is so much better. And then waking up to an alarm clock instead of your phone. They say that this just needs to happen because it keeps you from jumping on your phone right away the second that you wake up. That way you can put your phone somewhere else. You don't need it right next to the bed. You can get up, go to the bathroom, brush your teeth, do all that kinds of stuff before you jump on your phone. I am for every single one of these. I love this. Oh, and listen to the radio. That's another good thing that we need to bring back.

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5: Dolly Parton truly never stopped working. I mean, the stories that are coming out about her and just her dedication to everything she was involved in is, we should all be so dedicated. But Dolly Parton, she found time while she was even sick to pre-record messages before she passed away. On Wednesday night, Zac Brown introduced a message from her at the CMA Foundation Music Teachers of Excellence event. In the clip, Dolly says, "I've always believed that music brings people together." Here's Dolly talking right here.
6: You know, I've always believed that music brings people together, but none of that happens without dedicated teachers who encourage, inspire, and believe in the next generation. And that's why we're celebrating tonight. 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Congratulations on this incredible milestone, and keep making beautiful music together.
5: Man, I'm telling you, I just think that's so awesome, because you can tell that, like, she took time to do that, you know, it meant something to her, and it's just, man, there'll never be anyone like her. I mean, there'll be great musicians, and there'll be great people, but nothing quite like that. And, you know, Grand Theft Auto comes out, what, November 19th? Everybody, my son is even, he already pre-ordered his copy with his own money, which is crazy. But you're going to notice some familiar voices on the country music radio station in Grand Theft Auto 6, because it's Lana Del Rey and Morgan Wallen.
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5: 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But either way, I think it's neat that those two are going to be on that game together. 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
2: Highs level off around 73 today. Under mainly sunny skies, southerly winds 10 to 20 miles per hour. Lows dip down to about 57 tonight, partly cloudy skies. Daytime highs approaching 81 tomorrow. Sunshine mixed with clouds at times. Much cooler Sunday and Monday with highs from the lower 50s to the upper 50s. Scattered showers possible both days. I'm meteorologist Paul Frombly on 97 Kick. Currently, it's 40 degrees.
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5: In today's Laughter at 20 After, comedian Trey Kennedy talks about wedding thank you notes.
22: Can we stop the thank you notes? No more thank you notes, please. We need to stop acting like a wedding is a gift and a thank you. No, it's just a transfer of goods and services. You give me free party, I give you cookies. Done here. We're done. That's why if you invite me to a dry wedding, I'm going to mail you an invoice. An invoice, yeah.
3: That was your Laughter at 20 After on the Kelly Jordan Show.

societal shifts in their lifetime that no one talks about, like things that were considered taboo when they were younger that now it's like, yeah, no big deal. Like unmarried couples living together. People say, older folks are saying when they were a kid, it was considered scandalous. Now it's just assumed that a couple will move in together at some point, whether or not they intend to get married or not. Me and my wife lived together before we got married. Was it a good idea? I don't know. I mean, we're still married, you know, 17 years later, so I guess it wasn't that bad. Tattoos have really shifted over time. Back in the 70s, tattoos were still kind of considered like rebel culture. I would say even into the 90s, I think tattoos were kind of considered rebel culture, and now it's just like now it's odd not to have a tattoo. Like that's the different thing. They say going to the gym. Almost everyone now works out or goes to a community gym. Back in the day, it was only like meatheads that would go to the gym and work out. That was all it was back in the day. And less interaction. We don't really talk to anybody anymore. We can walk past somebody and not even notice that we just walk past somebody because we're down on our phones all the time. So they're saying that these are some of the things that they've seen over their lifetime that have changed a lot, and not necessarily for the better.

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2: From the newsroom, I'm Alex Carminati. A judge has set bond conditions for a teenager accused of sexually abusing several children at a Devil's Lake daycare. Braxton Strandy faces 6 counts of gross sexual imposition, which is a Class A felony. Strandy was born in 2009 and is being charged as an adult in a Ramsey County District Court. The bond was set at $5,000 personal recognizance, which allows someone to be released from jail without paying cash bond. Instead,

0: Strandy signed a document promising to return for all future court dates. A 52-year-old Grand Forks man is accused of forcing his way into a neighbor's home and beating up a resident so badly the resident feared for his life. Police say Joseph Lavelli went to the home Monday night looking for his girlfriend. Court documents say the victim was in the kitchen when Lavelli told him that he owned him and he punched him several times in the face. Lavelli's facing multiple felony charges. From the newsroom, I'm Alex Carminati.
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7: Highs level off around 73 today. Under mainly sunny skies, southerly winds 10 to 20 miles per hour. Lows dip down to about 57 tonight, partly cloudy skies. Daytime highs approaching 81 tomorrow. Sunshine mixed with clouds at times. Much cooler Sunday and Monday with highs from the lower 50s to the upper 50s. Scattered showers possible both days. I'm meteorologist Paul Frombly on 97 Kick. Currently, it's 40 degrees.
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0: It's now time for the morning survey brought to you by the great people at Painesville Chevrolet. With Halloween right around the corner, we asked you, have you ever lived in a haunted house?
1: People, I went to a psychic for fun, and they told me that my house was haunted. That I'm the second owner of my house, and that the first owner doesn't like the changes that we've made to the house, so she stands there and screams and slams doors. And when I'm home alone, I swear I hear people coming in, and there's no one there. And sometimes I hear people talking, and I'm home alone.
2: Yes, it wasn't me. It was my aunt. And I didn't know it was a haunted house until my cousins and I were playing hide and seek. And I didn't know why they never went into the basement. And I went into the basement, and I hid, and nobody was coming, and nobody was coming. So finally, it seemed like forever, I just went up and I said, I won. Nobody came and found me. And they're like, where were you? And I go, I was in the basement. Oh, they go, oh, we never go in the basement. I'm like, why not? It's haunted. I'm like, how do you know it's haunted? It was an old funeral home that they lived in.
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0: All right. Well, that's going to do it for me today. I want to thank everybody for hanging out with me this past week and a half that Brian Riley was out. I think we had some fun. I'll be posting a podcast here in just a few minutes. So you can check out some of the. I only did two podcasts this week because I was waiting for like enough material to make two podcasts. So I'll put out one today that's kind of just a best of some of the stuff we did this week if you missed it. But Brian Riley will be back on Monday. Chris and Chelsea are coming up next. They got two shots at $1,000. Well, they're not up next. I should say that. They're up this afternoon. They got two shots at $1,000, 2 and 3 o'clock in the Brain Drain. I will see you Monday morning. Have a phenomenal weekend.
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2: Highs level off around 73 today under mainly sunny skies. Southerly winds 10 to 20 miles per hour. Lows dip down to about 57 tonight. Partly cloudy skies. Daytime highs approaching 81 tomorrow. Sunshine mixed with clouds at times. Much cooler Sunday and Monday with highs from the lower 50s to the upper 50s. Scattered showers possible both days. I'm meteorologist Paul Frombly on 97 Kick. Currently, it's 40 degrees.
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My name is Kelly Jordan. On the way, we got Jelly Roll with Lainey Wilson, Save Me. Also, Josh Ross coming out, Hate How You Look. Right now, Russell Dickerson, Happened to Me on the Valley's Hit Country, 97 Kick. Come on, let's start running towards that weekend.

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We still got two chances today for you to win $1,000 with Chris and Chelsea in the afternoon. 2 and 3 o'clock is when they do it. Your only job is to get 10 questions correct in 60 seconds in the brain drain. They'll cut you a check right there for $1,000. It's coming up this afternoon, 2 and 3 o'clock with Chris and Chelsea on the Valley State Country 97 Kick.

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10: Highs level off around 73 today. Under mainly sunny skies, southerly winds 10 to 20 miles per hour. Lows dip down to about 57 tonight, partly cloudy skies. Daytime highs approaching 81 tomorrow. Sunshine mixed with clouds at times. Much cooler Sunday and Monday with highs from the lower 50s to the upper 50s. Scattered showers possible both days. I'm meteorologist Paul Frombly on 97 Kick. Right now, it's 47 degrees.
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It's funny, when I was driving to work this morning, I was listening to a different radio station. I apologize. And they played the Stella Lefty song. I guess the version they're playing on Top 40 is totally different. I don't like it as much as the one that we play. Stella Lefty, Boston, on the Valley's Hit Country, 97 Kick.

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Every second, we're getting a little bit closer to the weekend. Maybe I can help you out a little bit by playing some really good music to get you there. Russell Dickerson, Worth Your While, is on the way. One of my favorites, Billy Currington, Good Directions, is coming up with a little bit of throwback there. Lauren Elena now, Chase Matthew, All My Exes, on the Valley State Country 97 Kick.

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This would be crazy if this actually happened. I guess Starbucks is looking at buying up Chipotle. 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
12: Highs level off around 73 today. Under mainly sunny skies, southerly winds 10 to 20 miles per hour. Lows dip down to about 57 tonight, partly cloudy skies. Daytime highs approaching 81 tomorrow. Sunshine mixed with clouds at times. Much cooler Sunday and Monday with highs from the lower 50s to the upper 50s. Scattered showers possible both days. I'm meteorologist Paul Frombly on 97 Kick. Right now, it's 53 degrees.
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0: 2 and 3 o'clock today with Chris and Chelsea is your next shot at winning $1,000 in the brain drain. 10 questions correct in 60 seconds. Boom, you win $1,000. 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You just win the $1,000. 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

Welcome into your lunch hour. It's the Valley State Country 97 Kick. We got some great stuff on the way this hour. That new Dan and Shay Say So. I'm loving that song. Megan Maroney, Medicine is coming up too. And another great one here. Riley Green, Ella Langley, Don't Mind If I Do on the Valley State Country 97 Kick.

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She is turning the ripe old age of 29 today. 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
10: High temperatures reach up to 72 this afternoon under mainly sunny skies. Winds out of the south, 10 to 20 miles per hour. Partly cloudy skies tonight. Lows dip down to about 57. Daytime highs approaching 81 tomorrow. Sunshine mixed with clouds at times. Turning much cooler Sunday and Monday with highs from the lower 50s to the upper 50s. Scattered showers possible both days. I'm meteorologist Paul Frombly on 97 Kick. Currently, it's 55 degrees.
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On the way this hour, we got Luke Bryan, Country and She Knows It. Corey Kent is coming up. Empty Words. I'm loving this song right now. Zach John King, Get to Drinking. It's on the Valley's Hit Country 97 Kick.

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I'm in

Luke Bryan was asked how long does he want to be touring late into his career. He said, you know, I would go play 3,000 seat venues if I could still get on stage and perform for people. See, I like that attitude. Luke Bryan, Country and She Knows It, on the Valley's Hit Country, 97 Kick.

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11: High temperatures reach up to 72 this afternoon under mainly sunny skies. Winds out of the south, 10 to 20 miles per hour. Partly cloudy skies tonight. Lows dip down to about 57. Daytime highs approaching 81 tomorrow. Sunshine mixed with clouds at times. Turning much cooler Sunday and Monday with highs from the lower 50s to the upper 50s. Scattered showers possible both days. I'm meteorologist Paul Frombly on 97 Kick. Right now, 64.
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All right, that's going to do it for me. Chris and Chelsea are in next, and they got that $1,000 for you at 2 and 3 o'clock. All you got to do is get 10 questions correct, and you could win on the Valley's Hit Country 97 Kick. I'll see you on Monday, 6 a.m., The Kelly Jordan Show.

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1: Yeah, I've been around to a 415.
0: Don't worry. 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

0: And here we go. It's Friday afternoon, and I'm set to give away some cash.
1: Let's do it.
0: You ready to give away $1,000, Chelsea?
1: Yes, with the brain drain.
0: We're Chris and Chelsea starting your afternoon off with some free cash. We have Amber, who has been selected to play the brain drain. By the way, if you haven't entered to play and win, do so on our website.
1: Yes.
0: That's exactly what Amber did. 60 seconds on the clock. Answer 10 questions correctly in those 60 seconds. And we'll give her $1,000. Can she do it? We'll find out coming up next with the brain drain. Oh.

0: right, it's time once again to play the brain drain.
1: Yes.
0: Hopefully give away $1,000 cash.
1: I know, that'd be great on a Friday.
0: Up to play this round is going to be Amber. Amber, register to play on our website. Amber, you ready to win some money?
2: I hope so.
0: $1,000, you're up to play the brain drain. Now, if you win $1,000, do you already have it spent?
2: Pretty much, yeah.
0: On
1: same
0: what?
1: Girl.
0: Shoes? What are you going to do?
2: I go, well, all my kids' birthdays are in October, and then, you know, Christmas is right around the corner.
0: So you could use it, obviously.
1: It is. Oh, my gosh. Amber, how many kids do you have?
2: 4.
1: Yeah, let's try to help her out.
0: Okay, everybody's pulling for you right now, Amber. It's the brain drain. You've heard it played before, right?
2: I have.
0: 60 seconds will be on the clock. Answer 10 questions correctly within those 60 seconds to win. If you get one wrong, the game ends. And you can pass if you want to, if you're not fully certain on a question, okay?
2: Okay.
0: Amber, are you ready to win?
2: I'm ready.
0: Chelsea, ready to give away some money?
1: I hope so, yes.
0: Your 60 seconds. The timer will start after Chelsea completes the first question. Good luck. Let's do this.
1: All right, Amber, question number one. Which animal is known for its black and white stripes?
2: Zebra.
1: What do you smell with?
2: Your nose.
1: What company makes the iPhone?
2: Apple.
1: What is the fastest bird on foot?
2: Pass.
1: How many nickels are in a dollar?
2: Oh God, pass.
1: Which state is nicknamed the Sunshine State?
2: California.
0: Oh, that would be Florida.
2: No way. Oh, sh**.
1: They both have sunshine.
0: What is California? What's their nickname?
1: The earthquake, super high taxes state.
0: The orange state?
2: Oh, my God.
0: I don't know. I know. That was right at the top of your mind, I can tell. But there's a couple that you passed on, which a lot of them involve math, which is always tough when you hear the timer.
2: Yeah.
0: What's the fastest bird on foot, if you had to guess?
2: Ostrich?
1: Yeah. Yes. Yeah, and they race these things, too.
0: How many nickels in a dollar?
2: I'm not good at math.
1: That's okay.
0: That'd be 20. At least we didn't ask how many nickels in $1,000. That would be a little bit tougher.
1: That would have been evil.
0: Because if you win $1,000, we're not going to pay in nickels, obviously.
1: Okay, and this was tough.
2: I'm so bummed.
1: So California is the golden state.
0: Ah.
1: So dumb. And then Florida's the sunshine state. Yeah.
0: Well, you know what, Amber? You didn't do too bad. You didn't do too bad, Amber. Just keep on trying to win, and hopefully we can get you $1,000 to take care of the kiddos and Christmas and their birthdays coming up.
1: Proud of you, Amber.
2: Thank you so much. Thank you.
0: You are welcome. 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

0: So a lot of experts are saying this is actually better than a 30-minute workout.
1: Ooh.
0: It's better for you and your body and your mind. What is it? It's not doing laundry, Chelsea.
1: Thank God. All right. Which, by the way, I have to finish up tonight. Okay.
0: You do. I threw it back in the dryer after I did my load today.
1: Oh. You gave it a fluff?
0: You're welcome. I just didn't leave it in the basket there. To get all wrinkled.
1: Thanks.
0: You're welcome. A hot bath.
1: Oh, I love bath time.
0: You do like bath time.
1: Mm-hmm.
0: I would take more baths, but...
1: That burns calories?
0: No, it doesn't burn calories. But there's other effects that are actually better than a 30-minute workout.
1: Ooh, okay.
0: So a hot bath, obviously. I'd take more hot baths, but I don't fit in our tub.
1: Yeah, you'd have to rest your chin on your knees.
0: I'd have to do my legs first, and then I'd have to do the rest of my body if I tried.
1: I love it, because I get the candles going. I have scented salts. I have Epsom salts.
0: And you have the puppies right there on the floor,
1: the puppies
0: probably
1: love hanging out, too. Yeah. I put on some nice music. I got the pillow. It's awesome.
0: So research just found that soaking in hot water for 30 minutes can trigger dramatic changes in the blood vessels beneath your skin.
1: Mm-hmm.
0: In some respects, exceeding the effects produced by moderate exercise.
1: Ooh.
0: Apparently, the hot water immersion even lowered people's blood pressure more than 30 minutes of moderate intensity cycling when they actually did the research.
1: Nobody likes cycling.
0: They're cycling classes.
1: Yeah, I know that, Chris. But seriously, it's so uncomfortable. It's so intense. You feel like your head's gonna blow off. At least I don't know. My sister cycles.
0: Now, don't get us wrong here. You have to understand this was a small experiment they did, and nobody's suggesting. We're not telling you to stop working out and just take baths instead.
1: No, you still need to work out to burn calories, and that's still good for you too.
0: But maybe take a hot bath afterwards, then you double the effect.
1: I love baths, man. That's my dream, to get a claw tub. Or I would love, that's like the first room of the house when I'm looking on Zillow, all the things I can't afford. That's the first place I look, is like I've tub envy.
0: Why do they make tubs that don't fit guys that are over like 6'4"?
1: Well, they don't necessarily fit me. I'm 5'8".
0: Why don't they just make them a little bit bigger?
1: Well, they'd have to redesign the whole bathroom.
0: I'm fine with that. We need a bigger bathroom, apparently, is what
1: there
0: it comes
1: you go.
0: Down to.
1: Just take up two rooms.
0: I used to take baths all the time when I had a tub that actually fit me, but...
1: Did you really?
0: Yeah.
1: I'm picturing you in the tub.
0: And then sometimes...
1: With a rubber ducky and like singing to yourself.
0: A lot of the times I would... I don't like using hotel bathtubs because that's just absolutely disgusting. And
1: yeah.
0: How many people stand or do who knows what in those bathtubs. They never clean them fully, I guarantee.
1: Our honeymoon suite had a jacuzzi. That thing was pretty dope.
0: You were in that. I weren't.
1: I got to use it for about 10 minutes before our ceremony. And it did relieve a ton of stress.
0: Did you inspect it, though?
1: Honey, I was doing shots of whiskey.
0: It's a hot tub in a honeymoon suite.
1: I don't care. I was doing shots in a podunk town in the middle of nowhere.
0: I'm pretty sure
1: Colorado.
0: Bathing is not the number one activity in that tub. That's shaped like a heart.
1: I was happy. I can be happy almost anywhere.
0: Hopefully you're laughing.
1: And that's good.
0: You used a lot of soap.
1: just bleach.
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2: Mainly sunny skies this afternoon, with daytime highs approaching 72. South winds 10 to 20 miles per hour. Mainly cloudy skies expected tonight. Lows level off around 57. Sunshine mixed with clouds at times tomorrow. High temperatures reach up to 81. Turning much cooler Sunday and Monday, with highs from the lower 50s to the upper 50s. Showers possible both days. I'm meteorologist Paul Frobley on 97 KICK. Right now, it's 68 degrees.
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2: 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And Morgan Wallen is her co-host, MW.
1: Couldn't they come up with a better name than MW for it?
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1: So it actually, it's pretty cool. This is a lot of detail in this game, and it just goes to show how much work they actually put into this, making it.
2: You still don't get a girlfriend on this
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1: You're basically, yeah, you steal a car, and then you change the radio, and you got Wallen and Lena on.
2: I love it.
1: This is what you're going to hear as you're running from police.
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1: 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Probably Truth or Trash.
2: We do Real American Dummies.
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0: It's time once again to play the brain drain. We'll take the ninth call right now, 320-656-9453. The ninth call will have 60 seconds to correctly answer 10 questions to win $1,000 cash as we head into the weekend.
1: Woo.
0: You can pass as many times as you want to. Also, remember, if you get one wrong, the game ends.
1: That's right.
0: So just guessing and throwing something out there doesn't really work.
1: Oh, don't make him too nervous, Chris.
0: Let's play right now, 320-656-9453. Good luck.

0: All right, it's time once again to play the brain drain and your crack at $1,000 cash. Looking for caller number 9. Hello.
1: Hey, this is Nate.
0: Nate, you ready to win some money, my friend?
1: Oh, I hope so.
2: Nate sounds alert, awake, active, and sharp as a tack.
1: I got a Red Bull.
2: That's perfect.
0: Well, I hope that helps. If you win a grand right now, you conquer the brain drain, what are you going to spend it on?
1: I don't know. I'm trying to go to that Shibuzi concert tomorrow.
2: Oh.
0: Okay, well, there you go. Some of it can go towards that. Nate, have you played before?
1: I played last year.
0: How did you do?
1: I got 6, I think.
0: Okay, not too bad. Good. Let's make it 10 now and give you 1,000. 10 questions in 60 seconds is all it takes to win. If you get one wrong, the game ends, and you can pass as many times as you want to, okay?
1: Okay.
0: All right, here we go, Nate. You ready?
1: I'm ready.
0: Chelsea, you ready?
2: I was born ready.
0: Your 60 seconds starts after she completes the first question. Good luck, buddy.
2: Nate, question 1. What is 20 minus 8?
1: 12.
2: Garfield the cat loves what food?
1: Lasagna.
2: What is the cowboy's name in Toy Story?
1: Woody.
2: Who is the first person to walk on the moon?
1: Pass.
2: What essential element do trees provide?
1: Pass.
2: What is a baby cat called?
1: Kitten.
2: What is H2O?
1: Water.
2: Which food has a variety called Roma and beefsteak?
1: Tomatoes.
2: What is 12 times 12?
1: 144.
2: Is red a primary color?
1: Yes.
2: Winnie the Pooh loves what?
1: Honey.
2: Which two countries share the longest international border?
1: Pass.
2: What city suffered the very first atomic bomb attack?
1: Hiroshima.
0: Dates.
1: What?
0: You just won $1,000!
2: Oh my God! And
1: no way!
0: Oh. Nate, you literally had like less than a second left. You barely got that in.
1: Oh my!
2: I love it. And that's so good because, Nate, I was starting to choke. I was getting so excited. I was literally coughing off the mic. I'm like, we're going to push through for Nate. And we did.
1: I think my phone was cutting out a little bit, too. So I, like, missed part of some of the questions.
0: Ooh. Nate, $1,000, buddy. Congratulations.
2: And you're super smart.
1: My heart's just pounding.
0: Ooh, now think about what you're going to spend it on, my friend. Wow.
2: Shabuzi drinks on the house.
0: Another $1,000 winner with the brain drain. We're going to continue this all next week. We're playing 4 times a day at 7 and 8 in the morning, 2 and 3 in the afternoon to win cold hard cash.
2: I love this game.
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0: See, would you say that you're pretty up when it comes to celebrities and the dating scene?
1: Sadly, yes.
0: Like, who's dating who married who divorced who?
1: Mm-hmm. Who's cheating on who?
0: So this will be fun, then. I'm going to put you to the test coming up here next.
1: Okay.
0: They call it boyfriend trivia. I'm just going to call it boy toy trivia.
1: Boy toy trivia.
0: Because it involves celebrities. It's basically dudes. I'm going to give you who they dated, and you give me who the celebrity is. It could be a musician. It could be an actor.
1: Okay.
0: Anybody who's a celebrity. It could be a reality star.
1: Bring it.
0: So I'll give you some clues as to the women who they dated, and you tell me who the guy is.
1: Okay.
0: I have 10 of these coming up.
1: Oh, my gosh. Wow.
0: How many out of 10 do you think you're going to get?
1: I'm going to say 8.
0: Follow along. See if you get more than Chelsea. We'll

0: All right, it's time to put Chelsea to the test. It's time for the boy toy quiz.
1: The boy toy quiz.
0: Boy toy trivia. I was trying to find like fun theme music.
1: Yeah.
0: There's only one thing I found. It doesn't really fit. We're going to go with it.
1: Okay.
0: Anyway.
1: What is?
0: It's now time for boy toy trivia.
1: Is that fantasy football music?
0: I don't know. It's overly dramatic music.
1: Wow.
0: I just picture people.
1: I would never picture that song for my dating music.
0: I picture people in cloaks with like torches walking slowly.
1: Like traitors.
0: Towards you. Yeah, kind of like that. So we're going to play boy toy trivia. I'm going to give you.
1: And are these D-list celebrities or are these like actual celebrities?
0: Most are pretty A-list. Nothing below D-list.
1: Okay.
0: I don't think. I'll give you the females they have dated, been with, hooked up with, or married, and you tell me who the male celebrity is. We'll see how many you get out of 10, okay?
1: Okay.
0: All right, here we go. The first one. We'll start easy. This Oscar-winning star has dated Gisele Bündchen. I'm going to try to pronounce these names as best as I can, because I just, you know a lot more when it comes to celebrity.
1: I do. Shouldn't I be giving you this quiz?
0: Gisele Bündchen.
1: Bündchen.
0: Mm-hmm. Bar Raffaelli. Camila Marone and model Vittoria Ceretti. This is an A-list actor.
1: Leonardo DiCaprio.
0: Whoop, hold on.
1: That's right.
0: That is correct. Leo. Yep. All right.
1: Easy. I'm shocked because he only goes for 25 or younger.
0: Right.
1: Okay.
0: This former Saturday Night Live star is known for dating several celebrities.
1: Pete Davidson.
0: Including Ariana Grande.
1: Pete Davidson.
0: Kim Kardashian and Emily Ratajkowski. Did I get that right?
1: Ratajkowski. Pete Davidson.
0: Yeah. I didn't have to give the names.
1: I got this.
0: Jeez. All right. Next one. This Jonas brother has dated T-Swift, Demi Lovato.
1: Joe Jonas.
0: Is it Gigi Hadid?
1: Yeah, Gigi Hadid.
0: And was married to Sophia Turner.
1: Yeah.
0: Who?
1: Joe.
0: Oh, you're just going by first name now? Joe Jonas?
1: Joe Jonas.
0: Next one. Before marrying Hailey Baldwin, he was famously linked to Selena Gomez. My gosh. I wouldn't know any of these. Before marrying Mila Kunis.
1: Ashton Kutcher.
0: He was famously in a relationship with Demi Moore.
1: Ashton Kutcher.
0: Okay. Are you going to get any of these wrong? His relationships with Angelina Jolie.
1: Brad Pitt.
0: Jennifer Aniston.
1: Brad Pitt.
0: And Gwyneth Paltrow.
1: Brad Pitt.
0: Were major tabloid stories.
1: Who is Brad Pitt?
0: BP. All right.
1: And all his kids are dropping the pit from their name.
0: Of course.
1: Yeah, into the pit.
0: I'd rather have that as a last name than
1: theirs.
0: He broke up with Jennifer Lopez. Then he married Jennifer Gardner. Then he broke up with Jennifer Gardner. Then he married Jennifer Lopez again.
1: Ben Affleck.
0: Then he broke up with Jennifer Lopez.
1: And then he started hanging out with Jennifer Gardner again. And then he tried to move in. And then he moved into the house next door. And now he's trying to reconcile with J-Lo. But J-Lo is trying to get together with Keith Urban.
0: Now he's peddling Aflac.
1: No, he's not.
0: He is. He's actually doing their commercials now.
1: Is he really?
0: We've joked about that for years, being like, Aflac should endorse Aflac.
1: It's Affleck.
0: He's like, Ben Affleck.
1: Oh my gosh, with Matt Damon and his Dunkin' Donuts.
0: All right, maybe these are way too easy.
1: I'm fire.
0: Three more left. This singer has dated Jennifer Love Hewitt in 2002, Jessica Simpson 2006, Cameron Diaz 2007, Minka Kelly 2007-2008, Jennifer Aniston 2008-2009, Taylor Swift 2009-2010. This dude gets around.
1: John Mayer.
0: Kim Kardashian 2010, and then Katy Perry 2012-2015. Who is this singer?
1: John, loser boy, body is a wonderland, mouth is a trash hole, Mayer.
0: That song is awful.
2: Your body is a wonderland.
1: And now he's playing guitar for Lainey Wilson on one of her songs. And it's somebody else.
0: If you don't sing, should you really get credit on the song title if you're just playing guitar? I mean, come on.
1: Who is it? It's Santana. Santana does.
0: How does a guy like John Mayer, he just looks like he smells like a fart. How does he get all these hot chicks? I don't get it.
1: Because he's a narcissist.
0: I just don't get it.
1: He's like the flu. You just pass him around.
0: All right, two more. Before marrying Blake Lively, this guy was married to Scarlett Johansson before she married Colin Jost from SNL.
1: And they're still together. I forgot that him and Scarlett were together, and now he's been exiled by Taylor Swift, and now somebody's trying to get them to get some beef with T-Swizzle. That's Ryan Reynolds.
0: You're way too up on like celebrity news.
1: I know it all.
0: How does, first of all, Colin Jost,
1: he's funny.
0: Seems like a cool dude.
1: He's funny and he's normal.
0: Decent looking, but how does he get Scarlett Johansson?
1: She's a bombshell. Is there anybody that could rival Scarlett Johansson? No.
0: Not really.
1: No. So anybody she's with is going to look like a six by proxy.
0: Is she the one that's doing that current ED commercial where she's in that red bodysuit? Or is that some... That's somebody else, I think. It's been going around everywhere now, and a lot of the guys are talking about it because it's just a weird...
1: Well, you don't even need anything. You just look at her. She's amazing.
0: And she's like, put me under your tongue, and I dissolve, and I make you ready to go, and...
1: All right, you're disgusting. What's the last one?
0: I'm just saying, and she's shipped discreetly to your door, too.
1: You just got out of the doghouse. Do you want to go back in already?
0: It's a brilliant marketing campaign. I just want to say props and kudos to the marketing agency for...
1: You're a moron. You also thought that Sydney Sweeney's stupid bathwaters.
0: Can you look it up, find out who that is, because now I want to know. I don't think it's good.
1: I'm about to break this over your head if you keep talking.
0: All right, the final one. This guy played Mysterio in Spider-Man Far From Home. He had high-profile relationships with Reese Witherspoon, Kirsten Dunst, and Taylor Swift.
1: Did he really?
0: Is this one going to stump you?
1: Ryan Felipe? No, he didn't. He wasn't with T-Swift.
0: It's not Felipe.
1: It's a Ryan, though?
0: I think she wrote a song about him, if I remember right.
1: And he dated Kirsten Dunst and...
0: Kirsten Dunst, who was in the first Spider-Man. And then Reese Witherspoon.
1: Oh... Tobey Maguire. No, not Tobey Maguire. No, it's the other one. Jake Gyllenhaal. Gross with the sweater in the... her cardigan or her scarf is still in his thing.
0: All right, good job. Have you looked up who the actress is that's starring in those commercials?
1: No, Chris. I'm too busy looking at...
0: Well, I
1: got to
0: know now. It's driving me nuts.
1: Chris Valentine. Are you really looking up...
0: It's Megan Fox.
1: Oh, yeah, she got horrible plastic surgery now, and she looks like she got hit by a dump truck and then dragged 2 miles. Well, and that's me putting it nicely.
0: This commercial, whenever you watch a sports game, you'll see it. It's all over the place right now.
1: She's also with Machine Gun Kelly. You should see her. Whoever botched up her face, I am so mad at you.
0: Jeez.
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12: Mainly sunny skies this afternoon, with daytime highs approaching 72. South winds 10 to 20 miles per hour. Lows level off around 58 tonight. Mainly cloudy skies expected. High temperatures reach up to 82 tomorrow. Sunshine mixed with clouds at times. 60 Sunday with a slight chance for showers. 52 Monday, chance for showers continues. I'm meteorologist Paul Frombly on 97 KICK. Right now, 70.
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0: So remember that time we were in Vegas and we were walking the strip? And they have a lot of characters on this trip, by the way. A lot of people trying to peddle and get your money, right?
1: I know. The ones that I always have to back away from are the Transformers. I think they are so cool. But Chris didn't realize that certain ones need to be paid.
0: You remember the two female cops that tried to arrest me?
1: Yes. Chris thinks he is so cool and such hot stuff.
0: They picked me out of everybody else walking the strip.
1: No, they did not. We were walking down the strip. Chris is carrying his yardstick with his pinky up like the cool guy he is. Right. And I look at these two cops where their cheeks are hanging out in fishnets. And I go, hey, he's been a real bad boy. And so they whipped out their nightstick and they were ready to spank you right there on the street.
0: They had my hands behind my back.
1: You thought you were so cool. I'm like, Chris, you realize you have to pay them though, right?
0: I'm just obeying the law, Chelsea. At that point.
1: You still don't believe me to this day that cops in fishnets and booty shorts aren't actors and need to be paid.
0: It's Vegas. You never know what happens in Vegas.
1: True. I did see Cupid in a diaper once too.
0: That's gross. Yes.
1: I can't get that out of my head.
0: So there are a couple of, showgirls, right? They do shows in Vegas.
1: Yes, they have beautiful plume feathers behind them.
0: Showgirl impersonators, they brawled on the Vegas Strip with a couple of people like you and I.
1: Why are they fighting?
0: So they were arrested after a fight along the Strip left a tourist injured because they're trying to get money from people, right?
1: Yes.
0: So there's a couple of tourists who took photos.
1: And normally they have security that blocks them.
0: With the three women dressed in feathered costumes. In exchange, obviously, they want a tip. I don't think they can ask for a tip, but it's suggested, obviously. So they tipped these three girls $20, and then they started to walk away. And then the showgirls, all dressed to the nines, they like, $20, really? That's it? They demanded $180. And when they refused to pay, the women attacked them. And knocked him to the ground and started brawling with him right in the strip.
1: Oh, so they weren't fighting each other. They were fighting the cheapskate.
0: Well, $20 is $20.
1: Yeah, back in 1999.
0: Did I tip the female officers that were...
1: No, you didn't, because the moment I told you that you need to pay them and they both stopped and looked at you, you're like, well, I don't have any cash. They dropped you like a bag of dog poo and walked away.
0: I'm like, no, where's your cuffs? My hands are still behind my back.
1: And then I wish they would have taken you at that point.
0: I'm just saying.
1: Anybody else want somebody to just take their boyfriend away on the strip?
0: Well, now I feel bad. I should have slipped him a 10 or something like that, you know?
1: A 10?
0: I don't know what the going rate is.
1: A nickel? Maybe two.
0: Hey, you're not supposed to bribe police officers. I learned that a long time ago.

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0: It's the Valley Sick Country 97 Kick with Chris and Chelsea. So the show is almost here. We're talking about Sugarland.
1: I know. I'm so excited. So I got to talk to Jennifer and Christian a few weeks ago as they were releasing. Oh, they're so cool.
0: Name drop.
1: I will shamelessly name drop that. I adore them. It is their 20th anniversary of Enjoy the Ride. That album was my anthem for all of college. They're so cool. And they're back together, Chris, on tour.
0: So we have more tickets we're giving away.
1: We do.
0: If you hit up 97kick.com, you'll see it right there.
1: Yes.
0: We want to send you and a friend to the Alaris Center coming up a week from Sunday, October 18th.
1: It's going to be amazing. And you can also text the word sugar right now to 701-738-0097.
0: A couple of different opportunities. I love that.
1: Yes, to see Sugarland.
0: The Ride or Die Tour with the Valley's Hit Country 97 Kick.

0: So we've been stuck on planes before in the tarmac because of issues that don't seem like they're that big of a deal, but
1: right.
0: Obviously better to be safe than sorry, right?
1: They have a certain point, I don't know how many points, that they got to check and inspect each plane. And it's a little disconcerting, Chris, because as soon as a plane rolls up, the passengers get off, and then typically we board right away.
0: They don't really check these things unless there's an issue on the flight before or earlier in the day.
1: Now, I had a boyfriend who had a little plane. Like a little two-seater.
0: Is that an innuendo?
1: And, well, it's still a plane. Still got up in the air. And anyways, he would have to walk around it for hours, double-checking and making sure everything was great.
0: Right. So bathrooms are a big issue. If there's anything broke in the bathroom, they have to fix it before you can take off.
1: Yeah.
0: The last time we were on a flight, one of the radios wasn't working. Not the main radio.
1: No.
0: But it was a separate radio, so we had to sit on the tarmac for, what, like 2 hours while they fixed it, which was awful. So this happened on an American Airlines flight, which, by the way, one of the worst airlines.
1: Chris.
0: According to me.
1: There goes our endorsement.
0: I wouldn't endorse them
1: Thanks
0: for any
1: so
0: amount
1: much.
0: Of money. Anyway, it was diverted in the air because the toilets went out in flight.
1: What do you mean they went out? Like they just didn't work? They didn't flush? People are still using? I don't want to know.
0: They weren't working properly. And they had more than two toilets in this plane. It was a bigger plane.
1: Yeah.
0: So there's only two toilets left. So they had to make an emergency landing because there was only two in working order.
1: How long of a flight is it?
0: I
1: suppose they didn't want the backup.
0: It was overseas, Spain to Dallas. So the funny part about
1: this,
0: we got a hold of the cockpit audio of them basically saying, hey, we need an emergency landing. We have an issue up here in the air. And the air control is trying to figure out.
1: I shouldn't laugh. This is awful.
0: Listen to what they call the bathrooms. This is hilarious.
2: Play American 37. We're going to declare a ponton for an overweight landing.
3: American 37 Heavy, the den needs to know the reason for the divert.
2: You have only two potties operating on board for American 37 Heavy.
3: You said only two potties, is that right?
2: That's affirmative.
3: American 37 Heavy, when you can, souls on board and fuel remaining, please.
2: Souls on board, 287, fuel remaining, 4 hours.
0: First of all, they call them potties,
1: that's so cute. That's what I used to call it with the little kids.
0: That's what like six-year-olds call it.
1: I know.
0: Is that protocol?
1: Freaking funny
0: to call it potty.
1: Like the latrines. I would call them the latrines.
0: I call it the lavatory.
1: Laboratories,
0: right.
1: The water closets.
0: And two isn't enough for a flight. You need more than two.
1: It's overseas. Do you remember even our 1 hour flight to Colorado?
0: Yeah.
1: How many people were using the restroom?
0: Man,
1: it was too many. There were people standing in the aisle. They had to make people sit down.
0: I wonder if the others got clogged or if that was the issue, you know?
1: I don't care.
0: It takes a lot to clog an airplane toilet because the suction that comes when you flush it.
1: I mean,
0: yeah, you have to be careful.
1: That's my biggest fear, is that I'm going to get sucked out of one of these things. That or my foot's going to get stuck in it and it's going to turn my pant leg blue.
0: Oh, you're going to pull like a Tommy Boy.
1: Tommy Boy.
0: Yeah, you're going to get sucked.
1: And then the seat's
0: going to
1: get stuck around my neck. I just hold it.
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0: we have another round of Chris and Chelsea's Truth or Trash, which is going to be coming up next. Yesterday, I conquered the, was it pumpkin theme or was it fall
1: themed? It was.
0: Themed?
1: It was like Halloween fall themed. Good job.
0: This one today is not really themed, although there are two questions that have to do with hydration and drinking things.
1: I like to do that.
0: So I guess you could say it's half theme, whatever that means. I will put Chelsea to the test. Three statements, two are true, one is false. Pick out the false statement and win. We'll play next.
2: If you showed up, I would

0: time for Chris and Chelsea's Truth or Trash. Two of the following are true, one not so much. Can you spot the trash?
1: All right, let's get into it, Chelsea. Good luck.
2: Thank you.
1: Number one, drinking coffee dehydrates you more than it hydrates you. Number two, the first known use of makeup was by men in ancient Egypt. And number three, there are more molecules in a glass of water than there are stars in the observable universe.
2: Whoa. Observable stars.
1: Mm-hmm.
2: Okay.
1: Just the ones you can see. That's a lot of stars up there. You ever tried counting them?
2: Every night. And then I look back and I see you and like, Daisy and Delilah.
1: That's the only star I need.
2: Those three. Daisy in first place. All right. Coffee dehydrates.
1: Drinking coffee dehydrates you more than it hydrates you.
2: Okay.
1: Number two, the first known use of makeup was by men in ancient Egypt.
2: I can see that because they always were wearing eyeliner and crushing coal. And they would also crush up azure and lapis, and they would crush up a few other things for lipstick and eyeshadow. Men, Egyptians, would wear blue eyeshadow. They look like, what's her face from the Drew Carey show? Mimi.
1: Yeah.
2: So that's what they're looking like.
1: They like crushing things back then.
2: They did.
1: Okay.
2: Yes.
1: And number three, there are more molecules in a glass of water than there are stars in the observable universe.
2: Wow. I don't know about that. How many molecules are in water? I mean, there's probably a lot. I've never put water under a microscope before.
1: I don't think you'd want to. Maybe, although we need it to survive, obviously. So.
2: And the first known people to wear makeup were men in Egypt?
1: The first known use of makeup was by men in ancient Egypt.
2: Gosh, were they that narcissistic? I mean, they did have pyramids built for one person to be buried.
1: Mm-hmm.
2: Yeah, and they had a lot of slaves. But was it the men or was it the Queen of the Nile? Gosh, she was so pretty. Elizabeth Taylor did such a great job in that movie. Oh my gosh. Did you know that she has violet eyes?
1: Okay.
2: Stunner.
1: Let's get back to the game.
2: I do know.
1: You want to eliminate one?
2: Yes, I do know without a shadow of a doubt that coffee is a diuretic. Which means that it dehydrates you because I try to argue every time I see my doctor that my protein coffee is good for me, no matter what she says.
1: You think so?
2: Yes.
1: So number one, you think it's true?
2: Yes. Coffee is a diuretic. It is not hydrating you. It's actually dehydrating you, which is why people get caffeine headaches.
1: Drinking coffee dehydrates you more than it hydrates you. Is that a true statement? You're going to hate me on this.
2: I quit.
1: You're going to fight me on this, too.
2: That's the trash one?
1: I know you're going to fight me on this.
2: I am going to fight you on this one. So you're saying that my doctor's wrong?
1: Are you?
2: You're saying that my doctor's wrong. A certified doctor who actually went to school more than 1 year at Brown. You're saying you know more than she does.
1: So listen, here's the reasoning, okay? Caffeine is a mild diuretic. But the water and coffee more than makes up for it. In normal amounts, coffee still contributes.
2: There's the normal amounts thing again, just like your stupid turkey question, you dipwad.
1: In normal amounts. Are you angry over there, Chelsea?
2: I'm bucking you hardcore.
1: In normal amounts, coffee still contributes to your daily hydration.
2: Not enough.
1: You didn't listen to the key word, and I think this is where it threw you off a little bit. It was drinking coffee dehydrates you more than it hydrates you. It wasn't drinking coffee dehydrates you. Then it's a totally different outcome.
2: No, because follow that train of thought. Ready? Choo-choo. Let's get on board to the train of thought. Let's follow it. So that means if I need to be hydrated, then I need to continue to drink coffee. I drink 164 ounces of water a day. If I drink 164 ounces of coffee a day, I would be dehydrated. All get out. I'd be dead.
1: You're getting the same amount of water. It's just you're going to have a caffeine spike. You're going to be...
2: It's a diuretic. Through the roof. It dehydrates you.
1: Hey, listen, I'm just...
2: All the nurses right now, come down on Chris.
1: Don't shoot the messenger.
2: He thinks that his AI Googled answers are more than...
1: It's the way it was worded, okay? Drinking coffee...
2: Give me a trick question.
1: Dehydrates you more then it hydrates. It still hydrates you more than it dehydrates you. That's the key finding out of
2: this.
1: Okay,
2: that's it.
1: The other ones, the first known use of makeup was by men in ancient Egypt. That is true.
2: I was right on that. Dang, I should have went with that one.
1: Ancient Egyptian men and women both wore cosmetics, especially kohl. Is it it's K-O-H-L around the eyes.
2: Yes.
1: Which you were right on. They did it just for looks.
2: Thank you.
1: It also had protective and antiseptic qualities, which was useful in the hot sun there in Egypt. Plus, the dust and the heat didn't make it easy as well.
2: Right.
1: And then, this is kind of gross when you think about it. There's more molecules in a glass of water than there are stars in the observable universe. A surprising amount of water contains an absurd number of molecules. NASA gives an example where just one cubic inch of water contains about 600 sextillion molecules.
2: That's a lot.
1: Sextillion. I don't know how many zeros that is, but it's a lot.
2: How many in a cup of coffee?
1: Far more than its estimated stars in the observable universe.
2: This is crap.
1: I'm just saying, Chelsea.
2: Coffee provides a net fluid gain. Source via Guatemala coffee. Of course they're going to say it's fine. These are skewed statistics.
1: Are you trying to find, something on the web to reason with?
2: Because these are the arguments that I gave my doctor, that coffee is 98% water. And they're like, no, it's a diuretic. It's going to cause issues.
3: Shame.
1: Maybe your doctor.
3: Shame.
1: Should get shamed.
2: Oh, see?
1: Shame.
2: Hold up. Wait a minute. It's a 22. All right. So coffee can also be classified as espresso shots, and those are a diuretic, they have a stronger effect. Those are 400, 500 milligrams at once.
1: Just for you continuing to buck and try to justify.
2: Is a latte.
1: I'm going to shame you twice.
2: Is a latte, yes or no?
3: Shame.
2: Is a
3: latte. Shame. Shame.
2: Is a latte or isn't a latte considered getting a coffee at Starbucks?
1: It is getting a coffee.
2: Yes. And that's the type that I drink. So
1: if you drink coffee, you can get dehydrated if you drink nothing but coffee.
2: Doctors are right. If it's espresso shots in your coffee, so.
1: All right. We'll see if any doctors chime in. We'll find out.
2: I have a half shame, though.
1: Chris and Chelsea's Truth or Trash.
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13: Lows dip down to about 58 tonight under mainly cloudy skies. Winds out of the southeast, 10 to 20 miles per hour. Daytime highs approaching 82 tomorrow. Sunshine mixed with clouds at times. Lows dip down to about 50 tomorrow night. Partly cloudy skies. Much cooler Sunday and Monday with highs from the lower 50s to the upper 50s. Scattered showers possible both days. I'm meteorologist Paul Frobley on 97 Kick. Currently 71.
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1: Lainey released a song called Kinda Love It about her marriage to Devlin, a.k.a. Duck Hodges. I remember her writing her Whirlwind album, Chris, where she was hoping for a fiance, looking forward to being married and being a mom. It was so cool. And then she got engaged. It was awesome. So this song, Kinda Love It, is about her admitting that she didn't think she'd ever settle down and how she's in love with her life right now. She co-wrote it with our dude, John Mayer. He plays guitar on it.

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1: Yeah.
0: Your home for the Kelly Jordan Show in the morning.
1: If you like country, you're in the right place.
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0: this is the latest TikTok trend when it comes to food. People, I think, just like coming up with weird things to do with their food just to get views. But apparently...
1: Please don't say it's another spaghetti in the sink or toilet or whatever.
0: No, it has to do with a vegetable that I know you like.
1: Turnips?
0: Zucchini.
1: Zucchini. Yeah, I still have a bunch in our freezer from our sweet neighbor.
0: The problem is they're preparing this zucchini in a weird fashion. And they're eating it in a weird fashion as well. Many people are saying that it's absolutely disgusting.
1: They're not boiling it, are they?
0: But healthy at the same time. What is this zucchini hack? We'll fill you in. Tell you coming up next, Chris and Chelsea.

0: say so. So the latest healthy food hack that's trending right now on TikTok has to do with zucchini.
1: Okay, I like zucchini, but it's a love-hate because it retains so much water. So what do they do?
0: Well, the zucchini is whole when they prepare it. They don't cut it.
1: Okay.
0: And you boil it in water.
1: No! Why?
0: So here's how you prepare
1: it. It's already mush.
0: I think about that, and I think it's disgusting.
1: It's already mush.
0: Right.
1: Yeah.
0: And biting, and then you eat
1: it. And it already has so much water in it, so why would you boil it?
0: So you boil it with water and salt, right? Then you toss a whole zucchini into the water. You boil the heck out of it. I've seen people do it for 10 minutes, 15 minutes, 30 minutes. Obviously, the longer it's in there, the softer it's going
1: to
0: get,
1: you
0: right?
1: You don't have to boil any vegetable for 30 minutes. This is making me mad.
0: And then you let it cool. And then here's the kicker.
1: They turn it into baby food?
0: They say this was what makes it good for some odd reason. Then you add olive oil, salt flakes, and then you eat it whole. You take bites out of it like it was an apple or like a peach.
1: So it's just super soft and super mushy gushy.
0: Yep. And some people are adding red wine vinegar.
1: Okay, for a little bit of acidity.
0: A little bit to it. So if you love zucchini, I think it's going to be good. But if you overcook it, it gets soft. And I was watching these videos, and the one thing that drives me nuts when watching these is people eat it right into the camera, right?
1: Yeah.
0: If it's too soft, it's like biting into a soft peach. You get that.
1: It's so.
0: Oh, it's revolting.
1: It's so squishy and so gushy. I don't understand this.
0: So the person that cooked it 10 minutes said cooking at 12 is probably the best idea because it's not totally crunchy. But with vegetables, you want a little bit of crunch, don't you?
1: Let me repeat myself. Zucchinis have no crunch.
0: They're just gush. I kind of want to try this.
1: They're gush mush.
0: If you like it, because you like zucchini. I don't really. It's okay.
1: It's like the squishy dumpling of cucumbers.
0: I would do it for 10 minutes. That way you get still a little bit of a snap when you're biting into it. And you basically just eat it like a carrot stick.
1: I still like them diced, dried out, and thrown in like a hot dish are super good.
0: Some people are dressing it with red wine vinegar, minced garlic, and maybe chili flakes too. But other people say it's overkill. So I don't know how many people have tried the boiling of a zucchini whole and then eating it. But there you go. So it's healthy. I mean, it's not bad for you, right? It's just you have to get past the softness of the zucchini when you're biting into it.
1: Who might go for this? My dad, who had all his teeth pulled. But even he doesn't. Zucchini's not good for him.
0: Better boil it for an hour then for
1: and remove the skin. It's right. Just gross.
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0: So I think you'd probably agree that stay-at-home moms, being a stay-at-home mom is a kind of a full-time job, right?
1: It is absolutely a full-time job.
0: With one kid, or does that have to be multiple?
1: It doesn't matter. I think because you're up with them right away in the morning, you're up with them all night, you got to take care of them all day, you're cleaning the house, you're cooking all the meals, and then you start all over again.
0: Why is it, though, when I see somebody bragging about being a stay-at-home mom, like online, there's always other women that are criticizing her, saying get a job. I don't get it. Is it because
1: women are telling her to get
0: See it in comments all the time. The women criticize the stay-at-home moms and they're like, oh, that must be nice, you know, get a job like everybody else. Do they downplay that?
1: I wouldn't. I don't know what sane woman would ever accuse another woman that being a stay-at-home mom is an easy job. I would argue it's one of the hardest.
0: Is it just because they're maybe jealous that they can't do that?
1: I often wonder, because we've got a friend whose wife doesn't work. They don't have kids. They have a couple.

0: So this man is sick and tired of people criticizing stay-at-home moms.
1: Yeah. You've even made a few comments where you're like, all they do is stay home all day, so why isn't there a meal right when you get through the door? Why isn't the house spotless? I knew a lot of guys who were harping on moms with brand new babies. They wanted to come home to a perfectly clean house so they could put their feet up, drink a beer, and watch football and check out because they had a long 8-hour day.
0: That's probably not reality. A lot of it depends on your use of time. You know, some people are better at managing their time than other people, even when it comes to stay-at-home moms, right?
1: We have two dogs, and they're crazy to clean up after, especially Daisy.
0: They're kind of like kids, you know?
1: Oh my gosh, I couldn't imagine compared to a kid.
0: So this man is sick and tired of people criticizing stay-at-home moms, so he comes to their defense. Check this out.
2: I didn't know that women low-key throw shade at stay-at-home moms. What's that about? Y'all are mad at sis for winning? Y'all are mad but she gets to get in the car rider line an hour early? Y'all are mad she drives a decent vehicle? Sis is winning, and y'all are mad about it? Be mad at your husband. Be mad at yourself. Be mad at your mortgage that you're a slave to. Mm. Be mad at them brand new vehicles in your driveway so the neighbors think you look cool, but you can't afford to stay home. You got no idea what couples do to make that happen. The sacrifices. I drive an old truck. We built a house within our means. I don't have a million-dollar mansion. Why are you mad at sis? Be mad at me.
0: He's got a point, you know.
1: He does got a point. I do wonder, too, when your kids are grown and when they're off at school, like, what are you doing all day?
0: Right.
1: I wonder, too. But I love my career and I love my job. But who's to say, you know, if we did have a baby that I wouldn't want to just hang out with the kid all day?
0: That's true. And a lot of couples are traditional and the guy's like, you know what? This is the way I want it. If we can make it work.
1: I would go insane if I had to just stay home all day.
0: I feel you'd want to do something. Guess it's who you are, you know?
1: Yep. I love working, but that's me. And I love kids too, to each their own.
0: Yeah. By the way, shout out to all stay at home moms. You guys have a very tough job. And yes, it is kind of a full-time job. So.
1: Get it, girl.
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18: Lows dip down to about 58 tonight under mainly cloudy skies. Winds out of the southeast, 10 to 20 miles per hour. Daytime highs approaching 82 tomorrow. Sunshine mixed with clouds at times. Lows dip down to about 50 tomorrow night. Partly cloudy skies. Much cooler Sunday and Monday with highs from the lower 50s to the upper 50s. Scattered showers possible both days. I'm meteorologist Paul Frombly on 97 KICK. Currently 71.
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0: So we had another brain drain winner earlier today in the 3 o'clock hour.
1: Yes, we did.
0: Nate was playing to win $1,000 with the brain drain. Answered 10 questions correctly in 60 seconds to win without getting one wrong.
1: I'm so proud of him.
0: You could pass as well. So if you missed it, we'll replay it back right now.
1: This was such a cool moment.
0: Right. It all started when I asked Nate if he was ready. Nate, are you ready?
2: I'm ready.
0: Chelsea, you ready?
1: I was born ready.
0: Your 60 seconds starts after she completes the first question. Good luck, buddy.
1: Nate, question one. What is 20 minus 8?
2: 12.
1: Garfield the cat loves what food?
2: Lasagna.
1: What is the cowboy's name in Toy Story?
2: Woody.
1: Who is the first person to walk on the moon?
2: Pass.
1: What essential element do trees provide?
2: Pass.
1: What is a baby cat called?
2: Kitten.
1: What is H2O?
2: Water.
1: Which food has a variety called Roma and beefsteak?
2: Tomatoes.
1: What is 12 times 12?
2: 144.
1: Is red a primary color?
2: Yes.
1: Winnie the Pooh loves what?
2: Honey.
1: Which two countries share the longest international border?
2: Pass.
1: What city suffered the very first atomic bomb attack?
2: Hiroshima.
0: Nate?
2: What?
0: You just won $1,000!
1: Oh my god! And
2: no way.
0: Oh. Nate, you literally had like less than a second left. You barely got that in.
2: Oh my. My heart's just pounding.
0: Congratulations to Nate.
1: That was so awesome.
0: He started the answer before the buzzer went off.
1: Yep.
0: Kelly had a player like that just a couple days ago. The buzzer went off, and right as it did, he started the 10th answer, and he just missed it because he didn't start it before. It was real close, though.
1: It was right to the wire. And he even texts back. He's like, I know I was stuttering a little bit.
0: Right. It's the brain drain paying out more cash than ever. We're going to continue the winning 4 times a day all next week, 7 and 8 in the morning, 2 and 3 in the afternoon.

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0: So in case you missed it, I saw that Starbucks is looking to take over Chipotle.
1: What?
0: They're looking to, take over Chipotle.
1: Okay.
0: I don't know if they'd have...
1: What do you mean? Like, they're buying them out?
0: Yeah, that's their goal.
1: I mean, okay.
0: Starbucks probably has the money, right?
1: I mean, they've got the methodology down.
0: The deal would be worth billions.
1: Wow.
0: Starbucks has been working with advisors in recent months on a possible takeover. Neither company, though, has publicly confirmed the talks.
1: Right.
0: Chipotle is valued at $39 billion. Starbucks is worth $107 billion.
1: Yeah, they've got the money.
0: Chipotle has 4,000 U.S. restaurants. Starbucks has 40,000 stores worldwide.
1: Ooh.
0: And I also saw that Starbucks is closing some of the underperforming locations. So maybe they're doing that to get ready for the merger.
1: They've done that before. They're pretty smart with their business practices. Having worked with them, I've always enjoyed it. And if they can make Chipotle better, it's just weird. They're just... One's got lunch and one's got coffee.
0: So would the employees at Chipotle then be called, what is it?
1: What's partners.
0: Would they be called partners at Chipotle or is that just Starbucks?
1: That's a Starbucks culture thing, but they might make the culture better at Chipotle.
0: It's possible. I don't think there'd be much of a change. I
1: mean, get their half-timers benefits.
0: People who love Chipotle, and I don't think they care who owns it as long as things don't drastically change, right?
1: Right? Call me.

0: 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The pressure will mount. 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Are you ready for the challenge? 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
2: 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This is the Valley's Hit Country Friday Harvest Weather Forecast Update for the Crookston District of American Crystal Sugar. Daytime temperatures start quite warm tomorrow with highs in the lower 80s before an early week frontal boundary brings cooler and seasonal temperatures in the upper 40s to the middle 50s through much of next week. Morning low temperatures remain in the low to mid 50s Saturday before retreating to the mid to upper 30s for much of next week. Maximum humidity is consistently warm into the 75 to 85% range, with minimum humidities lowering to the mid 40% range during the peak heating. Precipitation is expected Sunday afternoon and Monday, then again into the middle of next week, with around a quarter of an inch of rain possible. The outlook for the 16th through the 22nd, above normal temperatures and precipitation. 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

0: So I wasted more time than I probably should have earlier today playing this online game that I found.
1: Which one now?
0: So it turns...
1: Is it your Candy Crush game?
0: No, it wasn't. Oh. This was actually on the computer. It's a website. It was kind of fun. At the same time, it was kind of depressing. It's kind of set up like the Oregon Trail. It has terrible graphics, and you just click on options, right?
1: So super old school.
0: It's like Oregon Trail, but more depressing, I guess you could say.
1: Okay.
0: As if getting dysentery isn't depressing.
1: How much worse are we talking?
0: It's called Job Trail.
1: Job Trail.
0: Basically, players choose to play as a recently laid off designer, copywriter, or software engineer looking for a new employer in the AI scene in 2026. And I'm telling you,
1: why would you want to play this?
0: I tried four different scenarios because it gives you options. You know, should you learn AI? Should you take the week off and just recover? Should you do freelance work? Should you fill out resumes?
1: So this is kind of like the game of life.
0: It is.
1: But more about jobs. You would do this as a Capricorn, Mr. Work Ethic.
0: I tried it four times and I died all four times. I couldn't make it. I couldn't.
1: You died just because you couldn't find another job?
0: It's kind of like Oregon Trail. I encourage you to try it.
1: But for AI and software and stuff?
0: Yeah, it's a scenario. Then you click the options and you run out of money. Once you run out of money, basically you die. And it says, well, better luck next time. So I wanted to win. There's no scenario where I could win. I failed every single time. Is that the way it is in 2026 when it comes to looking for a job?
1: No, you get a job. You find something.
0: Resourceful. I was looking for six-figure jobs. I don't know if that matters or not, but...
1: Oh, so you're playing like you were Gen Z.
0: Yeah, I didn't fill out resumes for the low-end jobs. I was just going for the high-end jobs.
1: No wonder why you died.
0: And I didn't make it. Hey, shoot for the stars, Chelsea.
1: Aim high, shoot low.
0: If you want to look it up and play it...
1: Do what you got to do. That's more... That's

0: I don't think it's easy being a scientist.
1: So this scientist...
0: Depends on what type of experiments. If they're doing a taste testing experiment, or if they're like learning how to rename crayons, yeah, that's kind of dumb.
1: This scientist is researching mosquitoes.
0: Oh, I'm sorry. I'm glad he's doing that.
1: It's a female.
0: Oh, I'm glad she's doing that.
1: This scientist must withstand up to 500 mosquito bites a day as part of her research process.
0: Oh, no. Oh, no, no, no, no, no, no, no.
1: She says it's the easiest, most time effective, or at least expensive way to do it. So what happens is there's like a plexiglass box, right? A clear box full of mosquitoes.
0: Yeah.
1: And there's a hole, an area to stick her arm in
0: there.
1: Why
0: doesn't she just live here?
1: And she wants to find out how long it takes a mosquito to fill up and be done biting you.
0: She sounds a little sick in the head.
1: It's a little weird. I watched it, though, because I don't know why.
0: How many mosquitoes are in this box at one time? Is it multiple or just one?
1: So she tried with just one. She had the mosquito land on her, and she shows a video. It took the mosquito 6.5 minutes to fully fill up.
0: I've seen it go faster than that. I've seen him land on my horse, and it goes faster than that.
1: And then she put her her arm in the box full of mosquitoes, and there were like probably 100 on her arm. She had to sit there and take the biting, the pain, just to see what would happen for research purposes.
0: Ugh.
1: I don't think she welted up. Like me, when I get a mosquito bite, I don't get welts for some odd reason. I don't know why, and I don't itch afterwards. I don't know if I'm just repellent. They like me, though. They like to bite me.
0: Well, you have a... What's your blood type again?
1: O positive, I think,
0: yeah,
1: or
0: maybe
1: O negative
0: maybe
1: or something
0: that's
1: like
0: part
1: that.
0: Of it.
1: I don't know what it is, but yeah, but you welt up, right? Like most people?
0: Yes, and it drives me nuts. So, it drives me nuts.
1: So there's no amount of money that would get you to do something
0: Heck
1: like this?
0: No. I live here and I don't like that.
1: Yeah, I don't think she lives in the Midwest.
0: I'm not going to let them fill up. I ain't a donor.

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2: Good evening. This is the Valley's Hit Country Friday harvest weather forecast update for the Drayton District of American Crystal Sugar. After a warm start on Saturday with highs in the mid-70s to near 80, temperatures tumble to the mid-40s to around 50 degrees through much of the upcoming week. Around 50 degrees for a low Saturday morning, tumbling into the low to mid-30s for much of the next 6 days. Rain showers enter the forecast later on Sunday on and off through much of the upcoming week. While not every day will have rain, we'll see totals approach a half an inch in some spots. Over the next 7 days, look for about 8/10 of an inch of evapotranspiration. Maximum humidities approach 100% most mornings, with minimum humidities of 35 to 45%. 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
1: Lows dip down to about 58 tonight under mainly cloudy skies. Winds out of the southeast, 10 to 20 miles per hour. Daytime highs approaching 82 tomorrow. Sunshine mixed with clouds at times. Lows dip down to about 50 tomorrow night, partly cloudy skies. Much cooler Sunday and Monday with highs from the lower 50s to the upper 50s. Scattered showers possible both days. I'm meteorologist Paul Frobley on 97 Kick. Right now, it's 70 degrees.
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